Golden Earring entering the Twilight Zone as we enter our time together on this Friday night. Welcome to the weekend. Bam Bam taking you all the way up until midnight tonight with the classic lineup of Van Halen on the way. Def Leppard, Journey, Heart. Now it's Pearl Jam.

0: Van Halen from 1984 and Jump here, rocking and rolling on a Friday night, rocking right into the weekend. Bam Bam hanging out with you. And as we know, Dave had to cancel his tour. Poor ticket sales. That's the deal. Plus, I think the fact that he's kind of lost a few steps over the years. A lot of it's him just being him and goofing around, but I think the fans are getting a little sick of it, and with the ticket prices and all the extra fees thrown on everything, I think everybody's just kind of backing off of him. But he did get back together with Alex Van Halen recently for a TEDx Fargo event where the two of them sat down and took questions on stage about music and the creative process. So good to see at least Dave and Alex getting along these days. Alex and Sammy, that's probably not going to happen anytime in our lifetime anyway. But good to see those two back together. We've got The Clash and Journey coming up.
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2: Keeping a chance for a few showers and thunderstorms in the forecast as the night goes on. Widely scattered activity for Saturday into Saturday night and again on Sunday. Overnight low mid-70s. Our Saturday high heating up to about 97. Heat index 106.

0: trimming our highs a little bit Sunday. We're back into the upper 80s. I'm meteorologist Jennifer Naramore.
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Journey, giving it to you any way you want it on a Friday night as we ring in the weekend. 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

0: Def Leppard from the Hysteria album and Armageddon It as we give you more music and less talk on this Friday night. 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
1: Zeppelin with Stairway to Heaven. Crack it open. Another hour of your Friday night with Bon Jovi coming up. Also Pink Floyd. Now Don Henley.

0: Well, it's over. Yeah, the little residency at Madison Square Garden's officially over for Bon Jovi. Everybody wondering how his voice would hold up. And there's been a lot of mixed reviews, but I must say the mix is heavy on the downside. I say as far as charisma, stage presence, he still got it. As far as the voice goes, he became wobbly and strained. There were a lot of times relying on other people, like Michael Monahan, I think is his name. The guy from Train had to come out and finish a set for him one night. He also would quit singing a lot and let the background singers take over. So it's kind of sad. He did what he could. He rested it. He went and had a surgery done. And just sounds like the voice just isn't going to be there anymore. That's sad to see. But on the way, we've got Aerosmith and Pink Floyd next.
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2: Giving a chance for a few showers and thunderstorms in the forecast as the night goes on. Widely scattered activity for Saturday into Saturday night and again on Sunday. Overnight low mid-70s, our Saturday high heating up to about 97, heat index 106. Trimming our highs a little bit Sunday, we're back into the upper 80s. I'm meteorologist Jennifer Naramore.
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Tom Petty won't back down on a Friday night as we keep rocking and rolling together all the way up until midnight. Neil Young still coming up. Also, Guns N' Roses. Now, the Doctors.

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0: Collective Soul and Shine. It's Bam Bam hanging out with you tonight. Welcome to your weekend as we keep rocking and rolling all weekend long. Don't forget, it is a double shot weekend as always. Beginning at midnight tonight, we will give you two in a row from your favorites back to back throughout the rest of the weekend. So stick around for that, as well as some Thin Lizzy and AC/DC next.
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2: Giving a chance for a few showers and thunderstorms in the forecast as the night goes on. Widely scattered activity for Saturday into Saturday night and again on Sunday. Overnight low mid-70s, our Saturday high heating up to about 97, heat index 106. Trimming our highs a little bit Sunday, we're back into the upper 80s. I'm meteorologist Jennifer Naramore.
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AC/DC Shoot the Thrill here on a Friday night where you're getting more music, less talk from Bam Bam with Alice Cooper coming up. Also, Bad Company, now REM.

0: Alice Cooper with what many refer to as his signature song, School's Out, taking us all the way back to 1972. His most successful chart hit, as it made a top 10 all the way to number 7, did well over in Canada and Ireland and Britain and all that. But his highest charting U.S. hit. On the way, Bad Company, Foo Fighters, next.
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Chili Peppers and Californication as we keep moving through your Friday night. Eagles coming up. Also some Clapton, Steve Miller Band, Stevie Nicks. Now it's Aerosmith. What It Takes.

0: From Appetite for Destruction, it's Guns N' Roses taking us down to Paradise City. And coming up Sunday. No, make that Monday. Monday night. No, it is Sunday night. I need to put glasses on or something. That's what happens when you get old. Sunday night, August 16th, St. Louis, Missouri, Busch Stadium. You can catch Guns N' Roses with special guest Public Enemy. And then a few days later, you can catch them in Kansas City if you're still in the area.
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2: Giving a chance for a few showers and thunderstorms in the forecast as the night goes on. Widely scattered activity for Saturday into Saturday night and again on Sunday. Overnight low mid-70s. Our Saturday high heating up to about 97. Heat index 106. Trimming our highs a little bit Sunday. We're back into the upper 80s. I'm meteorologist Jennifer Naramore.
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Eric Clapton, After Midnight, and again, he will be back out on tour very, very soon, coming up here in a couple weeks, September 6th. He'll kick off his tour in Detroit, move his way west across the U.S. Looking forward to seeing Clapton out there. Hopefully, I will get a chance to swing by someplace, even if it's a little bit of a drive. It's okay. It's Clapton.

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0: Clapton and After Midnight as we keep rocking and rolling. Just a couple weeks away, and Clapton will be restarting his tour. Sunday, September 6th, that kicks off in Detroit. Then he works his way across the U.S., headed west. So hopefully we can see Clapton out there again. Got some Sabbath coming up, as well as Green Day next.
1: 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We are all about the classics. I really

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It's Tesla and Love Song, cracking open the final hour of your Friday night with Bam Bam. Got Motley Crue on the way, also Zeppelin, and best wishes to Frank Beard of ZZ Top. Hope he recovers from his recent illness or condition. We're not sure what happened. Here they are right now, Sharp Dressed Man.

0: Black Crowes, Hard to Handle, taking us back to 91 here as we keep rocking and rolling with what's left of our Friday night together. We've got Aerosmith coming up, also some Motley Crue, Little Girls, Girls, Girls, next.
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2: Giving a chance for a few showers and thunderstorms in the forecast as the night goes on. Widely scattered activity for Saturday into Saturday night and again on Sunday. Overnight low mid-70s. Our Saturday high heating up to about 97. Heat index 106. Trimming our highs a little bit Sunday. We're back into the upper 80s. I'm meteorologist Jennifer Naramore.
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It's Bon Jovi, "Wanted Dead or Alive" from that Slippery When Wet album, as we keep moving through your Friday night with Rat coming up. Now, Simple Minds.

0: That's Rat Round and Round, the one that put them on the map back in the day. And that's going to do it for us together on a Friday night. Join me tomorrow as we do a double shot Saturday night, where you get two in a row from your favorites back to back all night long. And until then, be good, be careful. Bye-bye.
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0: Giving a chance for a few showers and thunderstorms in the forecast as the night goes on. Widely scattered activity for Saturday into Saturday night and again on Sunday. Overnight low mid-70s, our Saturday high heating up to about 97, heat index 106. Trimming our highs a little bit Sunday, we're back into the upper 80s. I'm meteorologist Jennifer Naramore.
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0: giving a chance for a few showers and thunderstorms in the forecast as the night goes on. Widely scattered activity for Saturday into Saturday night and again on Sunday. Overnight low mid-70s, our Saturday high heating up to about 97, heat index 106. Trimming our highs a little bit Sunday, we're back into the upper 80s. I'm meteorologist Jennifer Naramore.
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0: giving a chance for a few showers and thunderstorms in the forecast as the night goes on. Widely scattered activity for Saturday into Saturday night and again on Sunday. Overnight low mid-70s, our Saturday high heating up to about 97, heat index 106. Trimming our highs a little bit Sunday, we're back into the upper 80s. I'm meteorologist Jennifer Naramore.
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0: keeping a chance for a few showers and thunderstorms in the forecast as the night goes on. Widely scattered activity for Saturday into Saturday night and again on Sunday. Overnight low mid-70s, our Saturday high heating up to about 97, heat index 106. Trimming our highs a little bit Sunday, we're back into the upper 80s. I'm meteorologist Jennifer Naramore.
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0: died and you just died and you watched. I died and you walked by and said, no, I'm dead.
1: Giving a chance for a few showers and thunderstorms in the forecast as the night goes on. Widely scattered activity for Saturday into Saturday night and again on Sunday. Overnight low mid-70s, our Saturday high heating up to about 97, heat index 106. Trimming our highs a little bit Sunday, we're back into the upper 80s. I'm meteorologist Jennifer Naramore.
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1: 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I hit the sack! It's me too long, I'm glad to be back here!
0: But we won't be mad if you throw some guitar in there too. 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
3: This is Perspectives.
4: School is starting once again across the region, and local law wants to remind drivers to keep kids safe by remembering some rules around buses and school zones. Sergeant Shane Hux with Missouri State Highway Patrol's Troop H gives a good rule of thumb for distancing your vehicle from a school bus.
5: As with following any vehicle, you should be able to see the rear view mirrors that are extended on the side of the vehicle.

whatever, as far as a safe distance goes from behind that. You don't want to be right up on his bumper. You want to be able to far enough back to where you can see the mirrors on the side of the bus. And it's always a good idea, if you can, to look in those mirrors and try to get eye contact with the driver of that school bus. Now, in some locations,

0: can plainly see them. Huck says school is the highest concentration of young drivers for our region, and that often leads to accidents.
1: This time of year, with school starting, we're going to have younger drivers out there first thing of the morning. We're going to have them out there 3 to 4 in the evening. Matter of fact, that's a prime time for young people to be involved in motor vehicle crashes, is between 3 and 4 when school is dismissing. So we just ask everybody to pay attention, be aware, expect delays. Things are going to be changing here in the next couple of weeks, and pay attention. That's the most important thing.
0: Inside schools, the Buchanan County Sheriff's Office has school resource officers for each school in the county. The Sheriff's Office adds that parents should get to know their school's resource officer if they can, and as things come up, if children are having trouble or if there's any crimes or threats to report, they need to feel comfortable in reaching out to those school resource officers.
2: In the Joe, it's KY.

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0: won't get fooled again. That's The Who, and you're cruising with Cadle. It's a double shot Saturday, so stick around. Two by two, they come out. It's killer classic rock all day. Two more from Rush coming up.
1: Another heat advisory today. We're in the upper 90s, and factoring in the humidity, it'll feel like about 105 by afternoon, a mix of sun and clouds. Few showers or thunderstorms and low 70s overnight, and then scattered showers and thunderstorms on Sunday. We'll be in the upper 80s and still a little humid. I'm meteorologist Steve Hamilton.
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0: Getting All Caught Up in You, that's 38 special, and you're cruising with Cato. Got a long set of double shot classic rock coming your way. 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

0: Ooh, that's my hero. That's the Foo Fighters, and we are cruising through double shots all day long. Two from Van Halen on the way, so stick around.
1: Another heat advisory today. We're in the upper 90s, and factoring in the humidity, it'll feel like about 105 by afternoon, a mix of sun and clouds. Few showers or thunderstorms and low 70s overnight, and then scattered showers and thunderstorms on Sunday. We'll be in the upper 80s and still a little humid. I'm meteorologist Steve Hamilton.
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0: the scat that Steven Tyler is able to pull off. That's Aerosmith, and we are cruising, man. We're running down a dream with Tom Petty. We are talking about kryptonite with Three Doors Down and maybe even dancing with myself and Billy Idol. It's double shots all day, and you're cruising with Gatel, so hold on tight.
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2: Another heat advisory today. We're in the upper 90s, and factoring in the humidity, it'll feel like about 105 by afternoon, a mix of sun and clouds. Few showers or thunderstorms and low 70s overnight, and then scattered showers and thunderstorms on Sunday. We'll be in the upper 80s and still a little humid. I'm meteorologist Steve Hamilton.
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I'm a man of my word, and I said we were going to get some Three Doors Down in, and that's what we're going to do, man. It's never too early to get checked for cancer. 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

0: man. That one takes on a whole new meaning now. 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I've got a long set of killer classic rock coming up. 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

0: Yeah, I think I'm going to stay, man. I've got a lot of double shots still to get to. 38 Spatial and AC/DC coming up, so hold on tight.
1: Another heat advisory today. We're in the upper 90s, and factoring in the humidity, it'll feel like about 105 by afternoon, a mix of sun and clouds. Few showers or thunderstorms and low 70s overnight, and then scattered showers and thunderstorms on Sunday. We'll be in the upper 80s and still a little humid. I'm meteorologist Steve Hamilton.
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0: Ooh, they must be calling me home. That was Hell's Bells, AC/DC, and I'm getting out of here, man. I'm going to go enjoy the rest of my weekend, and you should do the same. Double shots going all the way through. I'll see you on Monday, man. Between now and then, take care of yourself, your family, your friends. That's all you got.
1: I second that.
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0: St. Joe's Classic Rock Station, KY102. Darren Dunn with you on a double shot weekend. Stick around. Van Halen on the way next. What can you expect out of me today? Well, a snake, but not in his boots. Details later this hour. We'll talk 10 cents, take a look at it by the numbers, get you things that make you go, and more. It's here today with Darren Dunn.
1: Another heat advisory today. We're in the upper 90s, and factoring in the humidity, it'll feel like about 105 by afternoon, a mix of sun and clouds. Few showers or thunderstorms and low 70s overnight, and then scattered showers and thunderstorms on Sunday. We'll be in the upper 80s and still a little humid. I'm meteorologist Steve Hamilton.
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5: Back to back classics from the same artist all weekend long. 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

Rocking the Heartland, KY102. Not in his boots, but rather in his helmet. That story after double shots of the Rolling Stones.

0: KY102. This is your Double Shot Weekend. I am Darren Dunn, ZZ Top, coming up next. Not a snake in his boots, but rather in his helmet. To Arkansas we go. A high school football player felt something weird in his helmet during warmups. Upon further inspection, they found a 2-foot cottonmouth snake nestled behind the padding of the helmet. A water moccasin, the second most venomous snake found in Arkansas, just hanging out in this kid's helmet. The snake was so comfortable in the helmet that they had to submerge the whole thing in water to get the snake to come out. The snake was then relocated to a wooded area far from the school. Fortunately, the player was not bitten, because this situation could have been a whole lot worse. However, is there an idea for a movie here? You know how Remy in Ratatouille sits under the chef's hat, controls his movements to make the perfect dish? That with a snake under the quarterback's helmet, controlling his every move. Snake-a-tooie.
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0: back-to-back classics from the same artist all weekend long. It's a double shot weekend.
1: Rumors spreading around in that Texas town. By the shack outside the game. And you know what I'm talking about. 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

0: from Mr. Floyd Peter accepting charge from the United States. Calling, are we reaching? See, he keeps hanging up. And it's a man answering.
1: 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All that fuss over 10 cents. Details after double shots of Foreigner.

0: Rocking the Heartland, KY102. All that fuss over 10 cents. I am Darren Dunn. It's the Double Shot Weekend with Aerosmith coming up next. In an effort to reduce single-use waste, some places will charge you 10 cents if you would like a paper or plastic bag. One of those places, McDonald's in L.A. A woman decided 10 cents was simply too much to pay for a McDonald's bag, so she walked out with her food still on the tray. She posted a video of herself walking down the street with the tray, saying McDonald's had lost their McMind. And one small problem with this money-saving strategy, though, McDonald's trays are not complimentary, right? They are restaurant property. That means refusing to spend a dime on a bag and walking away with the tray could theoretically turn a 10-cent disagreement into a much more expensive problem, or in this case, a McMisdemeanor.
1: Another heat advisory today. We're in the upper 90s, and factoring in the humidity, it'll feel like about 105 by afternoon, a mix of sun and clouds. Few showers or thunderstorms and low 70s overnight, and then scattered showers and thunderstorms on Sunday. We'll be in the upper 80s and still a little humid. I'm meteorologist Steve Hamilton.
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0: Rocking the Heartland, KY102. Let's take a look at it by the numbers. I am Darren Dunn. It's a double shot weekend with Bad Company. Coming up next, Dollar General has 21,000 stores and only 83 employees. And 41 of those employees are on break.
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0: St. Joe's Classic Rock Station, KY102. Let's get you a head scratcher, fist to the chin thinker, things that make you go, hmm. I am Darren Dunn, AC/DC on the way next here with your double shot weekend. What kind of lotion does a bullfighter use? 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
2: Another heat advisory today. We're in the upper 90s, and factoring in the humidity, it'll feel like about 105 by afternoon, a mix of sun and clouds. Few showers or thunderstorms and low 70s overnight, and then scattered showers and thunderstorms on Sunday. We'll be in the upper 80s and still a little humid. I'm meteorologist Steve Hamilton.
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7: 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It's a double shot weekend.

Rocking the Heartland, KY102. Another head scratcher, fist to the chin thinker, things that make you go, huh. Coming up after double shots of Bon Jovi.

0: St. Joe's Classic Rock Station, KY102. Time for another head scratcher fist to the chin thinker. Things that make you go, I am Darren Dunn, Billy Idol on the way next on our double shot weekend. What is a pumpkin's circumference divided by its diameter? Pumpkin pie.
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How about some wow, words of wisdom on the way right now? 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
4: Welcome to St. Louis Cardinals baseball from Wrigley Field in Chicago. It's the middle game of a three-game weekend series with the Chicago Cubs, and the wind is blowing out towards left field. We've had some rain in the area that might affect play as we move along, but the Cardinals hoping to avenge the loss yesterday. It was a 3-0 loss. The Cardinals played the Cubs well. They just gave up a big fly in the sixth inning. That was Seiya Suzuki, who hit a three-run home run, but the news of the day here on the north side of Chicago is the Cardinals bringing up their prospect Joshua Baez. Baez, who was drafted in 2021 by the Cardinals in the second round, is 23 years of age. He is the ninth rookie to debut in 2026, and all he did in AAA at 256, that's maybe kind of on the average side, but the power is what really stands out. 34 home runs to lead all minor league players, 90 RBIs, and 21 stolen bases. And Ollie Marmol, very happy to have Baez in the lineup. What does Ollie think about his new rookie?
5: Yeah, he's a competitor, man. He's doesn't lack confidence. This is a guy that believes in his stuff and his preparation, the way he goes about it. I enjoyed watching during spring training and just getting to know him, man. I like the personality and what he brings to this clubhouse.
4: Baez got off to a slow start in his minor league career, but he has really come on the past two seasons. How does he describe himself?
6: Yeah, just a player that can impact them in the outfield. You know, like if I have to make a throw or like make a play, like and being able to like steal a bag and, you know, like and just run like the bases properly and be able to be a good hitter with power.
4: Baez will be in the lineup today, and he will bat fifth right behind Alec Burleson. This is Ricky Horton. I'll be alongside John Rooney. He is the voice of the Cardinals. Mike Claiborne with us as well. And Ryan Schulte is our producer engineer. Glad you're with us on the Cardinals Radio Network powered by Graybar. Cardinals 5-6 against the Cubs this year, and they have an even record at 61-61. The Cubs, with the win yesterday, are now 72-51. They're still chasing the Milwaukee Brewers, and they're going to go with Matthew Boyd here this afternoon, making start number 15. He was really good against the Cardinals in July, went seven innings, four hits, no runs, actually a no decision in the game that he started against the Cardinals at Busch Stadium. He was an all-star last year. He is a 10-year veteran, 8-1 with a 3-5. It'll be Michael McGreevy making start number 24. Had a rough start against these Cubs in St. Louis. He's 4-9, 3.64 ERA. And there's your pitchers. I'll have the lineups for you when we come back.
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6: Welcome back to Wrigley Field in Chicago. We are getting closer to our first pitch here today as the Cardinals take on the Chicago Cubs here at Wrigley Field, historic Wrigley Field. And let's take a look at our starting lineups today for the middle game of the three-game set. And they're presented by Bet365, where winning is everything. We'll start with Oliver Marmol's Cardinals, and they just couldn't get the big hit yesterday, but they ran into a good pitcher in Clay Holmes. And, of course, you're going to run into good pitchers often at the big league level, and they're going to have to run into one today in Matthew Boyd. And here's the lineup that will face him. J.J. Weatherholt will lead things off, and he will play second base. A really good day for him defensively yesterday. Ivan Herrera is the Cardinals' DH. He'll bat second with Jordan Walker in right field hitting third. Burley is up to 84 RBIs. He'll play first base and hit cleanup, and he'll be followed by Joshua Baez making his major league debut today. Can't wait. It'll be Mason Wynn, the shortstop, batting next. Blaze Jordan gets the start at third base. The Cardinals, of course, sending out Cesar Prieto, so he's going to get the lion's share of the work at third with him out, and of course he did that for Baez. It'll be Everson Pereira in center field batting eighth, a very good defender. Pedro Pajes is behind the plate. On the other side, Craig Counsell is their manager. Leads things off. He'll be in center field, struggling a bit lately. It'll be Seiya Suzuki, the home run yesterday in right field, batting second. Michael Busch has been a Cardinal killer. He'll play first base and hit third. Another Cardinal killer is Alex Bregman. He'll play third base and hit cleanup. Ian Happ has had his good days as well. He'll be in left field and bat next. Nico Horner is the shortstop today, so no Dansby Swanson in their starting lineup. Pedro Ramirez, really like him. He's a switch hitting second baseman. He bats seventh. And Michael Conforto, the veteran DH, will bat eighth with Miguel Amaya behind the plate batting ninth. It's Matthew Boyd, Michael McGreevy, Cardinals baseball. We'll have more after you hear this.
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4: Cubs have taken the field. We're about ready for baseball here as the Cardinals are wearing their road blues, their victory blues today, and they need a victory to even this series against the Cubs. They're 5-6 against the Cubs this season. And it'll be J.J. Weatherholt, Ivan Herrera, and Jordan Walker to lead things off against Matthew Boyd, who really handcuffed the Cardinals in St. Louis on the 29th of July. And he walked two batters, struck out five, but only four hits allowed in seven innings of work. The Cardinals ended up winning that game late, so it was a no decision for Matthew Boyd. He didn't get much run support. And there might be run support today because I'm looking at the flag in center field. It seems to be blowing out towards, left center field. I would say deep left center. So we'll see if that impacts play or not. Nice crowd on hand again today as it is the Major League debut of Joshua Baez. He's fifth in the Cardinals lineup, but first in the lineup is J.J. Weatherholt. And for the first pitch, here is the voice of the Cardinals, John Rooney.
5: Thank you, Ricky. Good to be with you today on this Saturday, 2026. The first pitch of the game is taken for a strike. At 1:20 Central Time. And we have the wind blowing out from right to left field. The pitch taken a little bit low by Weatherholt, and it's being challenged by Amaya, the Cub catcher.
4: Well, right away, the first pitch is sponsored by Rawlings and Challenge, the official baseball of Major League Baseball.
6: Ball's overturned, the count goes
5: through. It's a strike, and the count is nothing and two on the Cardinal leadoff batter, second baseman J.J. Weatherholt. Winds out of the south, 7 miles an hour, blowing out toward left field today at Wrigley Field in Chicago. Lefty against lefty. Here's a curve that goes off the outside corner.
7: 7 degrees, winds are south at 7.
5: We're just getting started here on the north side with the Cardinals trying to get back into the win column today after losing 3-0. Weatherholt swings, and it's a high foul ball out of play. That's a souvenir in the level just before us. No, it goes downstairs down the left field line.
4: We had an umpiring change just before first pitch, so it's Bruce Dreckman who will be at second base, and it's Mark Wagner, the crew chief, behind home plate. Nate Tomlinson at first. And it's Paul Clemens, who did a good job yesterday down at third.
5: And ball two for Weatherholt, a two-ball, two-strike count. So it's Bruce Dreckman at second. Let's see if Weatherholt can get on to lead off the game. He takes a pitch low. He's trying his best. Leadoff man working the count. 3-2 it is.
4: Good take on the pitch that is his wipeout pitch. He's got a really good breaking ball, especially that slider down and away to lefties.
5: The pitch by Boyd. A swing and a foul by Weatherholt, who's 0 for his last four. Four hits in his last 26 at-bats, including a double, two RBIs. He has walked six times during that stretch of 26 at-bats plus plate appearances. Weatherholt steps out, home plate umpire. Mark Wagner, he's the crew chief, as Ricky told you, dusts off the plate. And here's a 3-2 pitch from Matthew Boyd. Boyd calls his pitch with the pitch comm on his belt. He kicks and deals, and Weatherholt fouls it just below us.
4: So Boyd doing a good job of crowding Weatherholt with the fastball. I mean, he wants to expand the plate. Fastball in, slider away. Feel like pitchers have done that before, haven't they?
5: Well, isn't that pitching?
4: It is.
5: Last time I heard.
4: It is. Still is.
5: The pitch on the way. Weatherholt takes ball four outside. There's a good start. J.J. walking for the 61st time. And he's on for Ivan Herrera.
4: And only one walk per four innings for Matthew Boyd. So this is saying something that J.J. was able to put that at-bat together here to start things.
5: But if you're going to get one of those against a pitcher like Boyd, you have to foul off some close pitches. And that's what Weatherholt did to get on base.
4: Earn it.
5: The right side of the infield is wide open with Ramirez, the second baseman, playing up the middle. Very deep shortstop for Horner as a fastball sails high and outside, ball one.
8: You know, one of the things I'm hoping for in this game, the Cardinals wearing their victory blues, as I mentioned, but hopefully they're going to get a boost from realizing that Baez is in the lineup. They've been excited about him getting here, too.
5: From the stretch, Matthew Boyd checks on first base. Weatherhold a safe lead. The pitch down and in. And did that hit Herrera? He was hit by a pitch. And how about that for the 26th time? That's the seventh hit batter for Matthew Boyd this season. And he has pitched 79 and two-thirds innings.
8: I love the way Mark Wegner handled that. I mean, you can give some credit to an umpire here. He called it a hit by pitch, but he immediately went to counsel and kind of gave the, I'm not sure, so you might want to take a look at this. And I just think that was, I mean, that's a good admission. It's not an easy call to make, a
5: no,
8: hit by
5: not.
8: Pitch. But I just appreciate the openness and the humility there.
5: Well, that's the thing about Mark Wegner. Through his career, he tries to get it right. He's a hard worker. He's the crew chief. Two men on, nobody out. The pitch. Strike call on the outside corner to Jordan Walker. Walker went 0 for 3 with a walk and a strikeout in the series opener. And he sticks out of his last 25 with a double, a homer, and three RBIs. One home run since the All-Star break, and that was against the Rockies. Holds the bat high over the pitch by Boyd. A swing and a double play ball to short. Horner to second. Ramirez on to first. Save! Walker beat it out. On to third base, J.J. Weatherholt. That's where the good speed comes in handy. The call on the field at first is safe.
8: And I would like to think, well, I don't really want to think it, but I think if Dansby Swanson was playing short and Horner was playing second, that's a double play. And those two guys are so good together, but it was just a little slow in developing and not a real strong throw by Ramirez, who's a good player.
5: So the force out, the lead runner Weatherholt is 90 feet away for Alec Burleson. Burleson and Walker tied for the team lead with 84 runs batted in, and Walker can steal a base. He takes a lead at first. The pitch just off the outside corner.
8: You know, another thing that happened on that play is Weatherholt shielded Horner just a little bit. When he was leading off a second base headed to third, he kind of let the ball
5: get... And you don't think that makes a difference, fans?
8: Even if it's just a little hair of a difference, that's how much Walker was safe by.
5: The pitch on the way. Burleson whacks it foul, out of play, off to our left. We invite you to step into legendary living at One Cardinal Way, luxury apartments overlooking Busch Stadium. 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We are underway. Overcast, it was raining this morning, but we got started right on time. Weatherholt at third, Walker at first, one out. Burleson takes in the dirt, blocked by Miguel Amaya. Busch is holding at first base against the runner there, Walker. At second, Pedro Ramirez, Nico Horner at short, Alex Bregman over at third base. Bregman talking with J.J. Weatherholt. The outfield has Ian Happ in left, Pete Crow Armstrong in center, and Seiya Suzuki in right field. That's a good defensive outfield. Suzuki plays back some with Burleson, the left-handed batter, up there. And the pitch. A swing and a smash to second. Running to second base, kicking the bag, and they get the out at second. The throw to first is not in time. Weatherholt scores, and Burleson was able to beat the throw from Horner, making it 1-0 Cardinals.
8: So some hustle for this Cardinal run here. And it was Burleson this time beating the throw, with Horner having too long to run to get to that bag. And here we go, John.
5: The major league debut for Joshua Baez. ...85 runs batted in, by the way, for Alec Burleson, who's on base for Baez, as he crushed 34 home runs at AAA, driving in 90. He had 105 hits. He is big, he is strong, a move to first, and Burleson is back in there safely.
8: Baez with 30 family members at the ballpark today. And you don't think he's pumped?
5: A second-round pick by the Cardinals in 2021 out of Dexter School in Brookline, Massachusetts. 6'3", 220 pounds, 23 years old. The pitch. He swings, and he hits it high, deep to center field. That's back. That's a goner. The first swing in the big leagues. How about that? Joshua Baez goes yard. All Pete Crow.

0: Armstrong could do was turn around and wave it goodbye to the bleachers.
1: What a great moment as Baez is all smiles rounding third base. He is jacked, and the Cardinals dugout is so energetic right now. This is going to really boost his Cardinals team, his presence, but if he can keep doing that, even more so. And what a nice moment for Joshua Baez and all of his family here at Wrigley Field. Couldn't have been a better start.
2: In 80 innings of pitching, that's the 10th home run allowed by Matthew Boyd. And a batter's timeout taken by Mason Wynn before stepping in following the first swing in the big leagues for Joshua Baez, and he goes yard at Wrigley Field.
1: First swing, first pitch he saw. How about that?
2: And there's a lob to second, and he touched second base. That was an appeal.
1: I can see how he might have flown over it.
2: He is a Cardinal, you know.
1: He is, and an excited one.
2: The first Cardinal to make his Major League debut at Wrigley Field since Tommy Edman. And does he make it count on the first swing? Mason Wynn takes a pitch low. Wynn's last home run came right here at Wrigley Field on July the 3rd when the Cardinals went crazy, folks, and they scored 17.
1: The wind blowing out the center didn't hurt that, but I don't think he needed it.
2: 449 feet. A swing and a foul out of play for Wynn. One ball, one strike.
1: Baez saying before the game, John, that being in the big leagues is fulfilling a promise that he made to his father who passed away 3 years ago. He said, I'll make it to the big leagues. I want, you know, you didn't get a chance to see him play.
2: Here's a pitch taken for a strike by Wynn, 1-2.
1: He was in Baní in the Dominican Republic, and Baez spent some time in his youth there as well, but his father watched him on TV, and he said he promised him that he would get to the big leagues, and boy, did he ever.
2: The pitch, outside. Two balls, two strikes on Wynn. Six batters up, three batters have scored. Burleson with the first RBI and then a two-run shot by Baez. A swing and a foul off to the right. Well, welcome to the show, Joshua Baez. 35 home runs he's hit this year. And he made his first swing in the major leagues at Wrigley Field on Saturday, August 15, 2026. Count in a big way. The pitch. A swing and a miss. A curveball strikes out Wynn. But some real excitement for Cardinals Nation with Baez capping off a three-run first inning with a home run on his first swing, a two-run shot. The Cubs are coming up at Wrigley Field.
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8: Cardinals baseball home runs, strikeouts, and double plays.
2: Michael McGreevy has a 3-0 lead to work with as he deals strike one to left-handed batting Pete Crow Armstrong, who has been hitless his last two games, four hits in his last 30 at-bats. Right-handed pitcher, left-handed batter, plays Jordan in on the grass at third, and a pitch goes high. A cut fastball for ball one, one ball and one strike. McGreevy's last start against the Cubs, July the 28th, he lasted only an inning and two-thirds. The pitch, a swing and a foul, one and two. McGreevy gave up eight hits, seven earned runs. He walked two, struck out two, and threw only 63 pitches. But it was an 11-pitch at bat against Ian Happ that did him in.
1: Warm out.
2: On a hot night. And the temperature only kept rising against McGreevy as he threw each pitch after that particular at bat. McGreevy is 1-2 in his career against the Cubs, his fifth start against them. The pitch, check swing, a ball high, and it's 2-2 on Pete Crow Armstrong, batting 279 with 27 home runs and 73 RBIs out of Harvard Westlake High School in the Los Angeles area. It's where Jack Flaherty went to school. The 2-2 pitch, that swung on and hit in the air to deep center field. And that is back near the track and caught by Pereira. He caught it, braced himself against the wall, and Pete Crow Armstrong is a long loud out number one to open up the Cub first.
1: Well, he's been sold as a really good defensive player, Pereira is, and he got that one right in a nick of time as he ran up against the ivy in deep left center field. No give on that brick wall out there, and he really showed no timidity at all going after that. Took a good route, showed good speed. Nice play.
2: And here's the hero of yesterday's game for the Cubs, Seiya Suzuki, and he sees strike one from Michael McGreevy.
1: The introduction to the story of this game was all about Baez making his major league debut. Chapter one started out with a bang, didn't it?
2: Oh, my. On his first swing in the big leagues, he had a two-run shot. And here's a high fly ball. That's hit into left center field. And that belongs to the Cardinal left fielder, Joshua Baez, who gets his first put out in the big leagues. Suzuki, a fly ball out. Baez in left. Cabrera in center field. Jordan Walker in right, with Blaze Jordan at third, Mason Wynn at shortstop, J.J. Weatherholt at second, Alec Burleson at first, and Pedro Pajes is doing the catching with Michael McGreevy, making start number 24 this year, a 4-9 record. There's a pitch, a curve that breaks over the plate. Strike one to Michael Busch.
1: Baez profiles as a left fielder in a lot of people's mind. He can play center, play other positions, but mostly a left fielder. But he's going to have as good an arm as you're going to find as a left fielder.
2: Here's a pitch taken up and in by the left-handed batter who came up with the Los Angeles Dodgers, Michael Busch. If you're a Cardinals fan, you know there's nothing like baseball in St. Louis. And nothing beats 60-cent sippers at On the Run the day after the Cardinals score six or more, and they're halfway there in the first inning today. A swing and a miss. A changeup really had Busch out in front. And a 1-2 count. McGreevy getting ahead of the third-place hitter for Craig Counsell. This is not a big ballpark. That's no secret. So the outfielders play deep most of the time. But the Cardinals give up the lines. Baez in left, Walker in right. The 1-2 pitch on the way. A swing and a miss. Busch was tied up with a four-seamer up and out of the zone. A 1-2-3 inning for McGreevy. The Cardinals come up in the second, leading at Wrigley Field 3-0.
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3: On the first pitch of the second inning, Blaze Jordan pops it up, and it's caught on the skin part of the infield by the shortstop, Nico Horner. One pitch and one out for Matthew Boyd. It's the Cardinals lead 3-0. And thinking back to the first swing in the big leagues by Joshua Baez, a two-run homer. Thought of my friend, our friend, Johnny Londoff. Are you kidding me?
4: Are you kidding me? Well, the last time a Cardinal did it on the first pitch in his career, I think Cardinal fans will remember, Adam Wainwright did that. The first pitch he saw as a big leaguer.
3: And that was at San Francisco.
4: And he homered at San Francisco. The starter for the Cardinals that day was one Brad Thompson.
3: Everson Pereira played on the south side this year for the White Sox, and he takes strike one from Matthew Boyd. 27 games with the White Sox. He had 225, four homers, 11 RBIs. It's his fifth game with the Cardinals. And he has a home run for the Birds on the bat already. That was against the Phillies in a 2-0 win. Swing and a foul over Pedro Pages' head off the screen right by the Cardinal on deck circle.
4: I think we saw the same thing. We saw Pages react after the ball was past him. I mean, he had no chance to get out of the way of that. Unfortunately, it didn't hit him.
3: Juan Encarnacion.
4: Yep. Came to my mind
3: by
4: too.
3: Aaron Miles.
4: Yep.
3: The two-strike pitch. Strike called on the outside corner. A four-seam fastball, and Pereira couldn't pull the trigger. The second strikeout for Boyd. Edward Jones Financial Advisors are there for the moments that matter. 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The rooftops are packed across the streets, and here's a high pop-up foul going out of play off to the right for Pages. Mike Claiborne, Ricky Horton, they are doing the research today. They're getting the reaction. They're all over it. They're covering this story.
4: Well, there's a lot of reaction
3: like
4: going on.
3: Like a thick, warm blanket. The pitch. A changeup swung on and missed, and Pages already followed his swing, and then the ball crossed the plate. That's how good that changeup was from Matthew Boyd. And he does have a good one when he's on his game. Matthew Boyd has played with Toronto a very brief time, then on to Detroit, Seattle, back to Detroit, to Cleveland, and now to the Chicago Cubs. His pitch, Pages takes a let up away. Another changeup, one ball, two strikes. The winning pitcher Sunday at Kansas City, Boyd, went seven, giving up five hits, two earned runs, a homer. He walked three, struck out three. Ground ball right back to the pitcher from the mound. Jogging to first, an underhand flip by Boyd to Busch. It's a 1-2-3 inning for Boyd against the bottom of the order. The Cubs come up in the second with the Cardinals leading 3-0.
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2: A strike called. Alex Bregman from Michael McGreevy. The first pitch of the bottom of the second with the Cardinals leading 3-0 in Wrigley Field. Bregman, hitless over his last two games, went 0-for-3 with a walk yesterday. He takes a fastball. A little bit high, not by much. 91 on the fastball. 1-1. Bregman, who has gone hitless the last two, had a big game on Wednesday at Nationals Park with 3 home runs and 7 RBIs. He looks at a pitch that's a little bit low, no challenge by Pedro Pajes, who says something over his shoulder to the home plate umpire Mark Wegman. The count favors Bregman, the former Astro, Boston Red Sox third baseman. The pitch, a swing and a fly ball center field, didn't get his arms fully extended. Herrera waits for it and makes the catch. Out of four outs, three have been hit in the air to the outfield.
3: And McGreevy established that fastball in on him twice, so when he went away, he didn't quite get the full swing at that pitch. Bregman really dangerous right now, so you have to be careful with him.
2: Ian Happ always dangerous against the Cardinals. 134 games he has played against the Birds on the bat with 29 doubles, 2 triples, 28 home runs, and 73 RBIs. And most of the damage done while batting left-handed like he's batting now. The pitch, fastball, straightens him up. That's important for McGreevy in the park today.
3: Yep. Pitch in, sets up away.
2: Blaze Jordan plays like a shortstop, giving up the third baseline with Mason Wynn playing up the middle. The pitch by McGreevy. Taken for a strike right down the middle at the belt, 1-1 on Happ.
3: Thinking about the 30 people at the ballpark today who are friends and family of Joshua Baez. Baez had the ability to celebrate his home run with the Cardinals in the dugout. What's that celebration going to be like after the game?
2: A swing and a foul ball back to the screen. A 90-mile-an-hour cutter up out over the plate, but Happ couldn't center it 1-2. They're going to party like it's 1999.
3: Oh, I think they will.
2: The 1-2 pitch coming up from McGreevy with one out, nobody on base. Happ takes a little bit low.
3: I think they're partying in Memphis. They're partying in Sprint. Guys that played with Baez along the way, people that coached him. I saw the hug that he got in the dugout with Casey Chenoweth, who was a longtime minor league hitting coach.
2: The 2-2 pitch, and that's raked to Burleson at first. McGreevy quick to the bag. He covers, 3-1 on the out. Bergman a fly out to center. Happ a ground out. First base to the pitcher covering, leading to Nico Horner. Well, we had a well-pitched game yesterday, Ricky.
3: Oh, it was great.
2: The one pitch, that mistake out over the plate, Suzuki hit a 3-run homer, and that was the game. But the first hit in the game was collected by Nico Horner with one out in the fifth inning off Matthew Liberatore, who pitched a lot like he did in Toronto when he helped the Cardinals win against the Blue Jays.
3: Unfortunately, Clay Holmes was good, too.
2: Oh, was he ever. Had that sinker working yesterday. The pitch taken for a ball, a little bit high, by Horner, a 29-year-old infielder out of Stanford. Since the All-Star break, all he has done is hit .365 with 12 multi-hit games. Horner takes right down the middle, a fastball for a strike. That's a 92 from Michael McGreevy, who is out of UC Santa Barbara.
3: I wonder if we'll get any more interruptions from the Fair and Air Show again today.
2: Just might. Well, we had a jet fly over right after you left the booth last night. Couldn't have been more than 90 feet above the stadium roof.
3: I'm glad I missed that one.
2: What? I can hardly hear today. There's a foul ball off to the left. That's as close as I've ever been to one of those airborne.
3: There were several timeouts during the game yesterday in kind of critical moments, too late. Didn't seem to affect play, but still could be an issue today.
2: It's a balanced infield behind Michael McGreevy with the 1-2 pitch for Nico Horner outside. Horner will strike out, but not much. 39 walks to 46 strikeouts. He has 125 hits while batting 262. Played second yesterday, starting out at shortstop.

0: stop today. The windup, the kick, the 2-2 pitch. Horner takes. Strike three called, and he challenges. That's a strike.
1: Boy, it looked like it, but he's not budging.
2: It's called a strike. The batter's challenging.
3: I think he thinks it's outside.
0: We'll find out. No, he's right. Just off the outside corner. Well, that's how good he knows the strike zone. 3-2 the count. McGreevy wants a different baseball for the payoff pitch. After Horner in the lineup, it's switch batting Pedro Ramirez. The payoff pitch. Ground ball to third. Backhanded, knocked down, and Blaze Jordan has it go through his legs. Horner is on base.
1: That was almost too easy for him, wasn't it? I mean, he's made some really good plays, reaction plays. Said that about Prieto yesterday. But Jordan is actually a plus-5 fielder before that play right there. I'm sure that will change that. But his defense has been way better than advertised. He just couldn't come up with that one. I think he just maybe didn't time up the footwork right, and he booted it.
0: So Pedro Ramirez will bat. He'll be up there left-handed, playing second base today, batting seventh. Asian American Pacific Islander Day coming up Sunday, August 30th. And fans with a theme ticket will take home a Year of the Horse-inspired Cardinals jersey. That's designed by Claire Nipper. Tickets at cardinals.com/theme. Going to pitch in for a strike to Ramirez, the 22-year-old from Venezuela, playing in his 48th game. McGreevy looks over the shoulder to first base, over his right shoulder, not his left. The pitch. A foul off the end of the bat. As McGreevy came back with a changeup, that cue shot to the wall behind home plate, the backstop makes it nothing and two.
1: The youth of this player, the fact that he's a switch hitter, can play a couple of positions, Pedro Ramirez, I'm going to be interested to follow his career. I think he's got a chance to be a really good one. I like his bat skills, and he doesn't have a lot of power at the moment, but hitting 294, he's definitely dangerous.
0: They play him to pull the ball in the infield. And he hits the ball the other way for extra bases down the left field line. That might get Horner in. Oh, they put the stop sign up at third base. That's a break. And a good job by Baez getting the ball in quickly with a good throw.
1: Yeah, and that
0: saved a run.
1: He basically made the break happen there. So the error by Jordan prolongs the inning, and then Ramirez takes a pitch high and away and slaps it the other way. But Baez got to that in a hurry. Played it off the wall just right, and I'm sure he's already had conversations with John Jay about the field dimensions. That's something John does every day with his outfielders, especially new guys. Yeah, and they showed some dividends there.
0: Michael Conforto, he's been with the Mets, spent most of his career with them, then on to San Francisco, the Dodgers, and now the Cubs. The pitch. The left-handed batter checks his swing, and it's a strike. Conforto is 3 for his last 18, driving in 3 runs, a couple of walks, 10 strikeouts. Tom McGreevy's on the hot seat. The tying runs at the plate in the second inning with 2 outs. A look to second, a long look. Now the pitch. Outside, 1-1. With the ball off the bat, looked like McGreevy would get past Nico Horner and the Cubs without any trouble. But the error by Jordan set up the double for Ramirez, and now an RBI possibility for Michael Conforto. Conforto is waiting for the pitch, holding the bat right down on the knob. The left-handed batter takes a let-up away.
1: One of the values McGreevy has as a pitcher is that he throws 7 pitches. But if he has to throw a lot of pitches, they're going to see all 7 of them, and they're going to kind of figure him out a little bit. So he's the kind of guy that you love to see get outs quickly, if possible.
0: His 33rd pitch with 2 outs in the second inning. A swing and a high fly ball, right field. Walker moving back in the corner, and that ball is gone for a game-tying home run. It just stayed fair and left Wrigley Field.
1: You don't often see a left-handed batter hit a fly ball down the right field line that comes back fair. But that's what that one just did. He hit it right towards the pole, the wind going in that direction just enough, and he had plenty of distance. That wasn't going to be a problem. But I think the wind aided it in staying fair. He supplied the power. and he just tied this game.
0: Conforto's 10th home run makes the error hurt. That was a dagger. Here's a pitch in for a strike to Miguel Amaya. Three-three at Wrigley Field in the second. McGreevy with the pitch. Way outside. One ball and one strike. The home run is the 18th given up by McGreevy in 128 innings.
1: Something about this ballpark, there's always a buzz in it, and I think the buzz has happened twice, when Baez homered and when Conforto just homered.
0: Here's a sweeper going well off the plate outside, picked out of the dirt by Pajes, who throws a new ball to the mound. An enormous error extended the inning. Horner reached on the E5, double Ramirez home run Conforto. The 2-1 pitch, fastball, strike called.
1: And of course, if McGreevy hadn't gotten the pitch up to Ramirez, hadn't made the pitch out over the plate a little bit too much to Conforto, then Blaze Jordan wouldn't have anything to worry about. But, you know, that's what a pitcher has to do, is pick up a fielder when they make an error, because the fielder picks them up all the time.
0: The left field corner wide open for the right-handed batting catcher, Miguel Amaya, the pitch. A little bit high. And a full count with Pete Crow Armstrong on deck. Well, against the Cubs the last time around, it was an inning and two-thirds. That was the outing for McGreevy. Seven earned runs, eight hits. He walked two, struck out two, and threw 63 pitches. Here's pitch number 39. A swing, and he got under this one, high in the air. Right center field. Getting under this is the second baseman, and it drops beyond the reach of Weatherholt and in front of Jordan Walker. That ball was in the air a long time and should have been caught.
1: It should have been caught. I think J.J. lost it a bit, and then he tried to back up to find it, and Walker really should have called him off, because Walker was coming in, and maybe even Perea, who was playing very deep as well. And honestly, Amaya should be on second base also.
0: Yeah, he should be. There's a break, and he's only on first for Pete Crow Armstrong, and now a mound visit by Pedro Pajes. Four consecutive runners have reached, beginning with an error on Horner's ground ball to third. Double Ramirez, three-run homer Conforto, and a misjudged play that ends up in a single to right center field. It looked like Weatherholt was under it and was going to make the catch, and then the ball went well behind him, dropping in between Weatherholt and Walker.
1: Well, that's learning opportunity right there. And again, I mentioned John Jay. He's going to be all over that. You know, he keeps short accounts with his outfielders, and he'll have something to say about that.
0: The pitch sinks low, ball one, to the seventh batter of the inning, Pete Crow Armstrong. And he hit the ball to the wall in left center field, caught by Everson Pereira.
1: One of John Jay's thoughts is, if you want to get better, you want me to tell you the truth, and I'm going to do it.
0: In on the grass at third, Blaze Jordan. Four hits in the last 31 at-bats for Pete Crow Armstrong, but make a mistake to him, and he'll make a pitcher pay. 27 home runs this year. The left-handed batter from California is back in there. Two-time All-Star, 24 years old. Now the pitch. A swing and a miss. One ball, one strike. But just like the last start against the Cubs, the pitch count is going up, up, up early for Michael McGreevy. Now the pitch. That swung on and popped up. There won't be any mistake on this one. It's on the infield where the shortstop, Mason Wynn, makes the play about 10 feet away from second base. Three unearned runs. They count. They tied the game. Ricky has the third. Three all at Wrigley.
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4: When it comes to Cardinals baseball, KY102 is a 5-2 player.
5: 3-3 is our score. We go to the top of the third inning. The Cardinals picked up three runs in the first inning on just one hit, but what a big hit it was. Joshua Baez, first pitch he saw as a big leaguer, a two-run homer following a RBI ground out by Burleson. So that's how the Cardinals scored their runs, only one hit. That was Baez. Three unearned runs for the Cubs in the bottom of the second, and here we go in the third, and it's strike one to J.J. Weatherholt, who walked in that first inning, worked a 3-2 count against the starter Matthew Boyd, who has thrown 32 pitches through the first two innings. That's not a bad rate. But a rough inning for Michael McGreevy, and again, a two-out error opened the floodgates with Michael Conforto hitting a three-run homer. The one-strike pitch is hit hard to left field. That's going to back up Happ, and he makes the catch on the warning track. Ball is definitely carrying more today towards left and center than it did yesterday. A game brought to you by Budweiser. Official beer of Major League Baseball. Crack open the game with Budweiser and enjoy unrivaled flavor and refreshment. So one out, and it'll be Ivan Herrera to bat with Jordan Walker in the on-deck circle against the lefty Matthew Boyd. 6'3", 223. Pitched collegiately at Oregon State. And, of course, Ivan calls for a timeout. He was hit by a pitch his first time. Boy, it'd been a while since he had one of those. 26 of them now. And the slider is a beauty on the inside corner, strike one. Maybe a curveball there as he took a little more off of that. Boyd has both. Throws just hard enough to keep you honest and has a kind of a different arm angle too. Low three quarters, next pitch is outside. Almost a short armor type guy. He doesn't have a big long arc with his arm, but he knows what he's doing. Mentioned he was an all-star last year. Working from the third base side of the rubber, the next pitch to Herrera is inside, 2-1. The Baez home run, by the way, is the 11th time in Cardinal history that a Cardinal has had a home run in their first at-bat as a big leaguer. The 2-1 pitch to Herrera's low, 3-1. So Baez did it today. The last one to do it was Lane Thomas on the second pitch that he saw in his first at-bat, and that was a pinch hit homer. He did that in 2019. Next delivery to Herrera is low, and he walked him. So Ivan has been on base twice. I'll give you the rest of that list in a minute, but let's pause right here for Station ID on the Cardinals Radio Network, powered by Graybar.
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5: Jordan Walker reached on a fielder's choice his first time, and of course the Cardinals reaching on fielder's choice twice was a big part of them scoring three runs. The hustle that happened for St. Louis. There's a curveball, strike one. Again, 73, floated it up there. With Alec Burleson due up next, then it'll be Baez again. Maybe more magic here in the third inning. We're tied at three. Next pitch is swung on and missed. Way out in front was Walker. Interesting, of the 11 Cardinals that have hit home runs in their first big league

0: At bat, three of them are pitchers. Actually, it might be four because I don't know who Eddie Morgan is. I wasn't around in 1936. He did that against the Cubs, by the way. And it was also on the first pitch. And it was on opening day, even. Boy, have a day. Have a moment. And it was also a pinch hit. Well, a lot going on for Eddie Morgan on April 14th, 1936. But Wally Moon, Keith McDonald, Chris Richard, Gene Steckschult, he was also a pitcher. On that list, next pitch is outside to Walker. Hector Luna homered on the first at-bat in the big leagues. And Wainwright, we mentioned. Mark Worrell, a pitcher, homered in his first big league at-bat. Paul DeYoung did it as well. We remember that DeYoung. That was in Colorado, I believe. Short lead at first for Herrera. A 1-2 count. He draws a throw anyway, and he was already standing on the base. That's an easy one to get back for. I think Boyd thought he might be setting him up because Herrera will do that.
1: As I recall, on DeYoung's home run, he got to the park after the game had started.
0: Yes, he did.
1: Got dressed, got out there, and went yard.
0: Curveball is hit towards short. It's handled on one hop. A little bobble. Play it second on to first. Not in time again. That little bobble kept that double play from happening, and that's the third time that's happened to the Cubs today, and it keeps the inning going for Burleson. So Herrera is 4-6-4. And I'm blanking on the Rockies closer that was the one that threw that pitch and ended up being a Cardinal, too. Right-handed closer, led them in saves for many years. It'll come to me. Maybe somebody on Twitter can help me remember that. I know him. I'm just not quite remembering. The next pitch is outside for a ball. Greg Holland. That's who it was. It just came to me.
1: It came to you just like a jet flying
0: yep.
1: by.
0: That rush you heard was my mind at work. That was exciting for the crowd here. Burleson at the plate with a 1-0 count. Walker, the runner at first base, and there's a swing and a foul off to our left. 1-1 the count. Is that the birds circling here? We've got planes.
1: We have our own air show here.
0: Planes overhead. Yeah, they're flying in formation too, aren't they? A couple of them aren't really paying attention, but most of those birds are.
1: Yeah, one's trying to catch up.
0: Yeah. One's just showing off. Now they're over our heads. They hear us talking about them. Curveball is hit into center field. Boy, he got a pitch to hit there. Got underneath it. And also getting underneath it is PCA in center. Burleson flies out, and that'll end the top of the third inning. Off to the bottom of the third inning, Wrigley Field in Chicago. Cardinals 3, Cubs 3.
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3: Seiya Suzuki takes strike one from Michael McGreevy. Underway here in the bottom of the third inning. Suzuki, Bush, and Bregman to bat as Michael McGreevy needs a bounce back inning. Gave up three unearned runs last inning. Couldn't work around the error with two outs by Jordan, who gets that ball, charging it, and throws out Suzuki. Made a nice play there, and the first to congratulate him because he was running by him was Michael McGreevy. So Suzuki's out 5-3. He was jammed badly by McGreevy. On the Cardinals jersey and across the nation, Stifel is a leader in wealth management and investment banking, helping individuals and businesses build for the future. Stifel, where success meets success. One out, nobody on, and Michael Bush struck out his first time, was crowded by McGreevy. He's working with Pedro Paez behind the plate, who sets up outside, and the pitch hits the outside corner. Strike one, four-seamer, perfectly placed. Well, don't go anywhere. Well, if you're going somewhere, keep going. But keep your radio on if you're in that particular position, because Baez is going to come up in a minute after this half inning as that pitch is low for a ball. He'll lead off the top of the fourth inning. Baez, then Wynn, then Jordan. And they are going to become at-bats we have to pay attention to. McGreevy works from the middle of the rubber, and he goes into the wind and the pitch, and he jams him, and he hits it in the left field. And it's going to be Baez settling under it, and he makes the catch. So he's had a couple of chances in left. That is out number two.
4: Good to see Dave Winder from Murray State here at Wrigley Field today. And like everybody in Cardinal Nation and those who happen to witness Baez's first swing in the big leagues, what a thrill for those fans.
3: I'm getting texts from friends that you were listening in, and just, yeah, I mean, just can't be any more excited for him. I mean, it's just a great story, and we and I talked about it after it happened in between innings as the first pitch is inside to Bregman. It's part of what we are drawn to in this game and what keeps bringing you back, not that we're going anywhere, but you just love showing up to be able to be a part of seeing and feeling and listening to events like that. There's a base hit to left field. I could have done it without that event. As Bregman is aboard with a two-out hit, but baseball will bring you special human moments if you pay attention.
4: And we didn't have to pay close attention to that at all.
3: No, we didn't.
4: Because Baez, he came onto the major league scene with a huge splash.
3: But when you add to the story of him coming to the ballpark today thinking about his late father and just what this would have meant to him and this promise to him, I mean, that's part of the story, too. There's always a backstory. And there'll be a forward story as well as the first pitch is up and into Ian Happ, who grounded out to Burleson his first time. Burley holding Bregman aboard. And Bregman, of course, has a possibility of stealing.
4: He's three out of four.
3: McGreevy delivers outside for a ball. One thing about having Paez behind the plate is it kind of slows down that thought about stealing bases.
4: It does. It cuts down the running game.
3: Happ hitting just 214 after that ground out, but does have the Happ power still. 20 homers, 51 RBIs. And Bregman draws a throw. Boo.
4: Happ is always a hazard.
3: Yes, he is.
4: Cardinal pitching.
3: He is a haphazard indeed. Next pitch is taken outside.
4: Well, two-out base runner. That is where the trouble started, an error on two outs in the second inning. We have a two-out base runner here now for the Cubs with Bregman at first base and a 3-0 count on Happ.
3: With Horner due up next. 3-0 pitch is a called strike. Yeah, something about Horner with runners in scoring position, his ability to put the ball in play. He got things going by hitting the ball on the ground. That was an error, but that's what happens when you put it in play. Sometimes you get rewarded. A lot of room up the middle for Happ. They're giving him right to the right of second base. It doesn't matter. He walks on that 3-1 pitch. And that is the first walk for McGreevy. And some more pitches for him as well, as he's thrown 54 now. And Let's take a look at Boyd's number on the other side. He has 46 pitches through three innings, which is about what you want. If you have 15 pitches an inning, that's good. 14, 15 is what you shoot for. Can't always get that done, but that's what you're hoping for. Swing and a foul off to the right by Horner. So it kind of feels like an important bat early here. In the bottom of the third inning. Again, it'll be Baez, Wynn, and Jordan. Due up for the Cardinals in the top of the fourth inning. The sun is really poking through the clouds right now. It is bright sunshine
4: we
3: over
4: have some
3: Wrigley
4: big
3: Field.
4: Clouds just beyond the left center field wall.
3: We do.
4: It has been a gray day here in Chicago so far.
3: And still hearing the airplanes in the distance. The one strike pitch to Horner is grounded foul. He got jammed on that.
4: Boy, he tied him up good.
3: That sinker down and in. What will he do here? 0-2. He went away, came in. And McGreevy needs a pitch here. He has one strikeout and one walk so far. And he's given up four hits. As the L passes by beyond the right field wall, beyond Sheffield. And there's a ground ball to McGreevy. He gets off the mound and makes a nice play. He's a really good fielder. He showed great range on that little tapper to the right side, and he flips over to Burleson. And two runners are stranded. We go to the fourth. It'll be Baez when we come back, and the game is tied at three.
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3: Swing, and a big swing it was, and a foul back off the bat of Joshua Baez. So half the pitches he's seen in the big leagues now, he's hit for homers. And he had a pretty good swing at that one, too. Strike one, we're underway here in the fourth inning, facing Boyd, and the curveball is strike two. He will strike out some. He was born in Boston, Massachusetts, Joshua Baez. Spent his early childhood in the Dominican Republic. And then he returned to Boston when he was 11 years old, went to high school in Massachusetts, and has climbed his way to the big leagues. Has an 0-2 count, and the pitch by Boyd is taken low. That was a changeup. Rated as the Cardinals' number two prospect, number 56 overall in baseball, and he is wearing number 22 here this afternoon and going forward. Matthew Boyd works from an abbreviated windup. The 1-2 delivery to Baez is a check swing, and he did not swing. Back foot slider, and he didn't go for it. And that is the whiff pitch for Matthew Boyd. So it's Baez, Wynn, and Jordan to bat for the Cardinals. We're tied at three. Boyd, as John mentioned, calling his own pitches. The wind, the 2-2 pitch, and that's low, 3-2. Another good take by Baez. So the fifth Cardinal overall to homer on the first pitch that he saw as a big leaguer. The 3-2 delivery, changeup, and that's hammered down the left field line towards the corner. He did it again! Are you kidding me? A 3-2 pitch, and he hammers it into the bleachers in left field. Baez has homered twice here today, and the Cardinals take a 4-3 lead. Unbelievable. I can't wait for him to bat again. What a moment for Joshua Baez. It's Baez 4 and the Cubs 3.
4: Oh, Burley's saying, hold on now. I got one of those RBIs.
3: But I'm giving it to Baez. I don't care. Burley's got enough of them.
4: It's his day right now.
3: It really is. Now, Burley did get his team leading 85th RBI, and that was a big moment in that first inning, in fact. Again, the Cardinals beating out those plays at first base.
4: Well, that extended, by being safe, that extended the inning to Baez.
3: Sure did. So it's Mason Wynn at the plate now. Crowd's buzzing again. Why wouldn't they be? Pitch outside for ball. I can't believe I saw that also. What a moment. The 2-1 delivery is swung on and missed, and Baez earned that home run by not swinging at the slider down and in twice. You know, Baez was talking before the game about his moments in AAA and the fact that he went there. He needed to go there, is what he said, to develop and do some things he wasn't able to do the season prior. 2-2 pitch is grounded towards short. That's handled by Horner, and he throws out Wynn for out number one. And I think that's the whole point of what the Cardinals are doing, is developing players. There's a lot of folks that wanted to see Baez in the big leagues out of spring training. And the Cardinals knew that he had to get better at a few things. And he was obviously let in on that, was aware of that, worked on them. And here he is with two big flies. And we've only played 3-plus innings here in Chicago on his first day as a big leaguer. There's strike one to Blaze Jordan, who popped out his first time. My goodness. Next delivery is grounded towards the left side. That's handled by Bregman. On the move, he throws out his counterpart. A little wide throw there, but Jordan is out, and it's out number two. I'm so excited, I'm going to tell you about this. This copyrighted broadcast is presented by authority of the St. Louis Cardinals LLC and may not be reproduced or retransmitted in any form. And the accounts and descriptions of this game may not be
4: interrupted by Baez home runs.
3: Or disseminated. Either one, it's legal language. We got to say that word. Without the express written consent of Joshua Baez and the St. Louis Cardinals, brought to you by
4: Brown and Crouppen.
3: A great
4: law
3: firm. Now they know, I guess.
12: Pitch is called a strike. The batter's challenging.
3: So the challenge is being made by Everson Pereira.
4: Oh, he wasn't even close on that. That's a waste of challenge.
3: He wants to change his mind and say he was kidding. That ball was in the heart of the plate, wasn't it?
4: Yeah.
3: He didn't see that very well. He struck out looking his first time. Made a nice play defensively in this game and made a nice play during the homestand. That was in left field. Next pitch to him, and that hit him. And I guess Matthew Boyd didn't like him challenging that. So Pereira's hit by a pitch.
4: I think those two home runs chased a few clouds away, and the sun is shining on the field now here at Wrigley Field.
3: They sure did. So the inning's not over yet. A leadoff home run by 23-year-old Joshua Baez, making his major league debut, 34 homers in AAA, and two already in the big leagues. Is he going to have a 40 home run season? He might. Swinging a foul back. That would be something else. Cardinals just began their last quarter of the season. I think they waited for today for Baez so they could have him up against the lefty Boyd. Get him started in a good way, and, well, good move. But A at first base has a decent lead. And the pitch home to Pajes is outside for a ball.
4: Well, Pajes

0: Ace had a big Father's Day weekend a couple of years back, hitting a couple of home runs that won games against the Cubs at Wrigley Field. And he hasn't homered since the 15th of May against Kansas City at Busch Stadium.
1: And those were special days, weren't they? That was a great story as well. There's a pickoff attempt, and he is OUT out. He was going to take off there, and Boyd got him. Pickoff 1-3. That ends the inning.
0: Well, that's close to a balk move, too.
1: It is very close to a balk, but the Cardinals say play on. And we move to the bottom of the fourth inning with the Baez homer, his second of the game. It's 4-3 St. Louis.
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1: We go to the bottom of the fourth inning, and it's Michael O'Grievy trying to keep it a 4-3 Cardinal lead. Two home runs for Joshua Baez, the story today. And the bottom of the order due up here with Pedro Ramirez to bat first. He doubled his first time, and he takes strike one this time. It'll be Ramirez, Conforto, who homered, three-run homer to tie the game at the time. And then Miguel Amaya, that's who's scheduled up this inning. McGreevy, the wind and the pitch, a check swing and a foul. That one went right past Conforto.
0: Only eight players in Major League history have hit two home runs in their first career game, and Joshua Baez is one of those.
1: Isn't that amazing? Unbelievable. First one went 449 feet. Next delivery to Ramirez is taken low. 1-2 the count. Cardinals have had three players of the nine that have made their Major League debut with the Cardinals this year. Three of the nine homered in their first game. There's a pitch inside for a ball. J.J. Weatherholt homered on opening day. Brian Torres homered
0: in Cincinnati
1: in his first game. And it's a 2-2 count here to Ramirez. Next delivery is hit sharply right side, past J.J. Weatherholt into right field. He made a diving attempt there. He's made that play before, didn't get it there. And I'm hoping he's okay. He hit kind of awkwardly with that glove hand, but he's checking out the board to try to figure out why he didn't catch it. And now he'll move on, which he always does. So that'll be a base hit for Ramirez. Ollie talking about Weatherholt today, saying he is he's a guy that takes care of himself more than any rookie that he's ever seen. That's what he said. He is totally taking care of himself in terms of sleep and what he eats and workout and rest. There's a pitch outside corner for a strike to Michael Conforto. Double play in order here. The Cardinals have been really good in that department. Wynn and Weatherholt have been as good as any combination in all of baseball up the middle. Conforto wants to hit the ball in the air again. The pitch to him is swung on and missed.
0: Well, when you have Dansby Swanson at shortstop and Horner at second base, and then you talk about Wynn and Weatherholt, two of the best middle infield combos in the game in this series.
1: Nice lead at first for Ramirez as McGreevy steps off, so that is a disengagement.
0: We have the White Sox leading at the Tigers in the bottom of the eighth, 4-3, and the Yankees Blue Jays nothing in the second, the only other two games going on in MLB.
1: Next pitch is in the dirt, blocked by Pajes, and we'll need a new baseball. The dimensions here at Wrigley Field, 355 down the left field line. That's where Baez's second home run went, over that wall. 368 in left field, 400 straightaway center, 368 in right center.
0: I'm not too sure about those dimensions.
1: Not sure about them either. I didn't bring my tape measure. And 353 down the right field line. Next pitch is a swing and a miss. He strikes out Conforto. And boy, he would have liked to have done that last time. Let's pause right here for Station ID. 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
1: Miguel Amaya, that's with one out, one on, and he swings through a breaking ball, strike one. That was a good sweeper from McGreevy. Trying to show a good mix here today. Crowd's cheering, and I think that's because we're going to have another flyover. Not the birds to my left, but the planes to my right, or where are they? I heard them, just didn't see them. Crowd saw them, though. McGreevy checks the runner at first base. Still hear the jets in the distance, so he throws over to first base, and that is a disengagement. Head to Busch Stadium Saturday, August 29th. The Cardinals play the Pirates on that day. And fans can take home a stylish Cardinals purse. Good idea. Courtesy of Edward Jones. 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There's a ground ball left side. Jordan has it, the second for one, on to first. There's that double play we were looking for. 5-4-3, and McGreevy gets out of the fourth inning. John will have the fifth for you. Through four innings of play, the Cardinals have a 4-3 lead here at Wrigley.
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1: Cardinals baseball home runs, strikeouts, and double plays.
2: It was Miguel Amaya who bounced into a 5-4-3 double play. It took him a little extra time to put the catching gear on. His throw to second goes on through into center field. Let's hope that's a sign of good things to come here in the fifth inning for the Cardinals, who will have their catcher, Pedro Pajes, leading off, followed by J.J. Weatherholt and Ivan Herrera. Two home runs in two at-bats in the big leagues for Joshua Baez. His first one gave the Cardinals a 3-0 lead. His second one gave them a 4-3 lead. Here's Pedro Pajes taking wide from Matthew Boyd. Boyd's fastball in the low 90s. That was at 91 miles an hour, a four-seamer. Boyd with his 65th pitch of the day. Pajes swings and misses, going for a changeup that dropped out of sight.
3: And what Baez has done today, only three people have ever done it. Were you homer your first two at-bats in your debut? Baez, of course, today, but Keith McDonald, Cardinal fans might remember him doing it in the year 2000. He's another one. The third guy played for the St. Louis Browns, so all three with St. Louis connections. This is post-1920 stats.
2: A changeup down and in runs the count to 2-1, and Pete's going to take the batter's timeout. So he's worked up a sweat working behind the plate today. And leading off the Cardinal fifth, J.J. Weatherholt to follow, and then Ivan Herrera. The pitch. Pajes takes a strike. A fastball for strike two, 2-2. Two-hit batters today by Matthew Boyd. The 2-2 pitch on the way, and that goes through the legs of Amaya all the way to the bricks behind home plate. 3-2. Work that pitch count up.
3: I thought the hit by pitch by Pereira was a little... it seemed a little too convenient. It seemed like that might have been intentional. I can't say for sure, but it looked like it.
2: Here's a ball fisted toward right center field. Base hit, getting past Ramirez, the second baseman, fielded by Suzuki in right center. Pajes is on with his third hit in his last 11 at-bats, and his playing time has been a little bit here, a little bit there. But he's behind the plate today, catching Michael McGreevy, and the Cardinals have a leadoff man on for the third time in five innings. For nearly a century, Ted Drew's has been serving its famous frozen custard. 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J.J. Weatherholt has had two really good plate appearances. He takes a curve for a strike. He walked and scored the first Cardinal run, then hit a fly ball caught on the warning track just in the well area. Had he moved that fly ball a little over toward left center field, he would have had a home run. But Happ went to the well out there and made the catch on the track. Baez leads at first. Weatherholt takes outside. One ball, one strike.
3: Ollie made a great point with us today talking about J.J. Weatherholt is just having to work through the fact that he's playing so many games at the big league level. As a rookie, he's in there every day. They need him every day, but they need him to be a guy that does play every day.
2: A swing and a foul by Weatherholt, who wears uniform number 26 on the Victory Blues.
3: So there's a lot mentally and physically to be able to get through a whole season. To think about college seasons are shorter, minor league seasons are shorter. And, in Ollie's mind, he wants Weatherholt to be ready to be a guy that eventually is going to play in October, too. So the season's going to be long, and you have to condition yourself to be able to do that. You don't know how to do it until you feel it.
2: The third base line is wide open as Weatherholt takes a curve outside. And had that been a little closer to the outside corner, Weatherholt would have taken a shot at the third base line. Instead, he takes ball two. Nobody out. The Cardinals lead by a run in the fifth. Pajes takes a lead at first, but Bush playing a step behind him. The pitch. Weatherholt hits it foul on the first baseline. And what the Cardinals are doing here, Pajes worked a lengthy at-bat before getting his base hit to right center. And the pitch count is up to, the next one will be 75 for Matthew Boyd. Boyd. Mercer Island, Washington. The pitch. A swing and a ground ball. That goes to Ramirez. His throw to second gets the force out on Pajes. 4-6 with Nico Horner covering the bag at second. Weatherholt is the runner at first for Ivan Herrera.
3: Interesting because of the dive there by Bush and a late jump off the mound by the pitcher Boyd. That was the only play they had. Was at second base. They could not have gotten Weatherholt if they decided to go to first.
2: Up two times, Herrera's been on two times. The 35-year-old lefty deals strike one. Boyd lifetime against the Cardinals, a 3-2 record with a 1.58 ERA. It's his eighth start. The Cardinals are up by a run on him, 4-3 in the fifth. A swing, and this is popped up behind the plate, off with the mask. Amaya on the grass. He makes the catch. Two outs. Herrera walking slowly back to the first base dugout after fouling out.
3: Two rules of thumb for catchers when you have a pop-up behind home plate. Well, three of them. You need to turn around and face the ball because it's going to come back to you. That's number one. Number two, you throw your mask far away from you so you don't trip over it. Number three, try not to hit the umpire with it. And he came very close to doing that.
2: Here's Jordan Walker. Love to see him get into one. Weatherholt at first base. Walker takes up and in. Jordan has rolled into two forced plays with ground balls to shortstop Nico Horner. Hit the ball really hard the last time up. Walker for the series, 0-5. He has been on with a walk, one strikeout. Boyd's pitch, fouled back. That was a fastball in on the hands of Jordan Walker. Walker with 23 home runs, 24 doubles, and 84 RBIs. Walker batting at .281. 459 at-bats in 2026. An all-star season for the tall right-handed batter who swings and misses a changeup. 1-2. Jordan at 24 years old from Decatur High School in Stone Mountain, Georgia. Right-handed batter, left-handed pitcher, two outs in the Cardinal fifth, a one-run lead for the Birds on the bat. The batter's timeout taken by Walker just when Boyd was going to the stretch. We've seen that movie before.
3: Same movie, part 100.
2: A look to first base. Boyd's pitch. Walker swings, and he pops the ball to center field. Here comes Pete Crow Armstrong. He does a little hop and makes the catch. Walker is out. The Cardinals leave a man on. Our game is halfway through at Wrigley Field today. On to the bottom of the fifth. 4-3 Cardinals.
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0: manager, I'm not their hitting coach, but they don't run balls out. And Pete Crow Armstrong didn't run that out. Now, maybe he's dealing with something. He's still kind of walking across the mound right now. He's not even off the field. And that ground out took a little while ago. In fact, the hitter has to be squared up to the
1: eight. He's just now on the track in front of the dugout.
0: That's right. 5-4-3, and now he's in the dugout. That's too long.
1: Suzuki takes up and in for a ball. Focal Point and the Cardinals have been teaming up for the Broken Bat Tree Planting Program. Every time a Cardinals pitcher breaks an opposing player's bat, Focal Point will plant a tree at a local park or a local school.
0: And look, I think he's a good player.
1: He's in contention for the MVP.
0: Yep, 100%. As I understand it, really a great guy to have on a team and in the clubhouse and all of that. But I just think unless there's an injury going on, and there could be, but he's not the only one. And Happ didn't run out of ball earlier on a ball hit the second. Got about a third of the way to the first base bag. I just think that looks bad.
1: Are we conserving energy?
0: Maybe.
1: Ball two goes outside to Seiya Suzuki. The 2-1 pitch from Michael McGreevy in the fifth inning, a check swing, ball three.
0: I learned a long time. Pete Rose had a line where he said, I run out every ball hard because if I hit a ground ball, I'm mad that I did it, and I feel a lot better by running it out. I get it out of my system instead of just kind of moseying down to first base. I still have that frustration about it. And
1: well, after ball four, he ran to first.
0: Yeah, he did.
1: Some thought it was false hustle for Charlie Hustle, but it wasn't.
0: No, I don't think so.
1: That was so consistent. Here's a check swing and a pitch inside is ball four to Suzuki with Michael Bush coming up representing the go-ahead run. The second walk for McGreevy. Bush, a strikeout, a fly ball out. Usually gets the ball in the air. But he has grounded into 9 double plays. Get ready, J.J. Weatherholt. Or get ready, Mason Wynn playing up the middle at shortstop. The pitch, that's fouled off to the left as Bush was taking a shot at the third baseline on a pitch up and away. The Cardinals have a one-run lead, 4-3. A 3-RBI, 2-home run day in Joshua Baez's Major League debut. Suzuki, two steals without being caught, takes a safe lead. The pitch, low ball. One ball, one strike on Bush.
0: And this is the pressure that comes from pitching on the road, where you've got a one-run game and you're pitching in a place like Wrigley, a hostile crowd towards your team, and you realize you just can't make big mistakes. You've got to find a way to put a zero up if you're McGreevy. Only a couple more.
1: About 25 feet towards second for the third baseman, Blaze Jordan, as a pitch at 92 catches the outside half of the plate. One ball, two strikes.
0: I used to love to think of it as, okay, it's a two-inning game now. Forget anything that's happened so far. I have to just have a two-inning game. I need to win this two-inning game, and then that's it.
1: McGreevy with the sign. With one out, the 1-2 pitch for Bush. In the dirt, 2-2. Pajes flips the mask away, and holding on at first base, Seiya Suzuki. Suzuki walked with one out. In the fifth inning, the pitch count is at 79. You'd love to see a double play ball on this next one, where Michael could come out and work the sixth inning. Good lead now at first for Suzuki. Two balls, two strikes. Pete Crow Armstrong grounded out harmlessly to the second baseman, J.J. Weatherholt. Then Suzuki took the free pass. Burleson is holding at first base. Out of the stretch, the pitch. Swing and a miss. Got him with a changeup down and in. Bush strikes out for the second time. He has struck out 123 times this year.
0: Boy, pitch number 80 was a big one.
1: And now it's Alex Bregman. Bregman is 1-for-2 today, 1 out of 5 in the series. Yet he's 10 for his last 29 with 8 runs scored, 4 home runs, and 11 RBIs. Plus, he's been on with 5 bases on balls in the last 8 games. He takes a pitch for a strike. That was a sweeper at 82 that Bregman gave up on.
0: Yeah, he's mad at himself because he wasn't looking for that pitch. Kind of in the heart of the plate, but he was looking for something else. Glad he was.
1: Bregman, a base hit to left field the last time up. Moved to first, diving back safely, Suzuki. Well, some fans are paying attention. Only a few booed.

0: Right.
1: It's a sellout crowd here. Have some red sprinkled in with a Cub blue in the stands. The one strike pitch. The right-handed batter takes outside. A little high, maybe.
0: Well, a nice crowd, and of course, now part of another chapter in the Cubs-Cardinals long story, long rivalry, and this chapter right now is entitled Joshua Baez.
1: 1-1 the count on Bregman, representing the go-ahead run, the pitch. He takes a strike on the outer half of the plate. McGreevy with a 90-mile-an-hour fastball, and Bregman did not pull the trigger. It's 1-2. Let's see if McGreevy can finish off their cleanup batter, Alex Bregman, who has 16 homers, 61 RBIs. The pitch, high, and the count is full. Or excuse me, 2-2. They have a very fast scoreboard here for the ball strikes.
0: They do.
1: As soon as that pitch is around the circle at home plate, they have it up on the board. It's a 2-2 count. Suzuki at first base. The pitch. Swing and a miss. A strikeout on a sweeper away. Bregman is the second strikeout in the inning, the fourth in the game for Michael McGreevy. We go to the sixth at Wrigley Field. The Cardinals are leading the Cubs today 4-3. The pitch. Mason Wynn hits it hard. Deep left field. That ball's out of here.
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1: Here's the windup by Matthew Boyd. Alec Burleson takes a breaking ball high, opening up the Cardinal half of the sixth inning. With Ricky Horton, I'm John Rooney. Mike Claiborne is along for the sixth and the seventh with us. The pitch on the way from Boyd. Outside for a ball. Well, Mike, you got to talk to Joshua Baez at great length today, and just talk about the experience of this Saturday and Baez's Major League debut.
9: You know, I think I'm getting a bigger kick out of it than he is. That first home run hit a fastball, and when you look at where he hit it, I mean, almost 450 feet, and it was still going.
1: The pitch to Burley, and Burleson takes a strike on 3-0, 3-1.
9: And then he turns around and hits a changeup, pulls it down the line. I mean, and that one of the things
1: he just muscled that ball out of here.
9: Exactly. And what we talked about, or we heard about, the fact that, you know, he might strike out. You'd think that the changeup would be the pitch.
1: Here's a ball hit foul past Stubby Clapp down the right field line. 3-2 on Burleson, and on deck it's Joshua Baez. But he had two really good takes on back foot sliders before hitting his second home run.
9: Yeah, and I think, you know, they're going to test him now to see if he's going to chase or not. If he shows that sort of patience, then he's going to be fine. I think he's going to be fine anyway. I know it's one game, but think about in the history of the Cardinals,
1: Here's a pitch just off the outside corner and a walk to Burleson ahead of Baez.
9: Have you ever had two corner outfielders that are so physically imposing, that have so much promise in front of them as far as being perhaps 5-tool players?
1: Well, they can rebound.
9: They sure can.
1: They can box out and rebound.
9: And you don't want to run into them on a fly ball. If they call for it, you get out of the way.
1: A lead walk to Burleson, the fourth time in the game. The third straight inning, the Cardinals have had the leadoff man on, and there's ball one wide to Joshua Baez.
10: You mean like Brian Jordan and Ray Lankford?
9: Yes, I was thinking the same thing. But these guys are bigger than...
10: Yeah, they are. No, they're bigger and taller, no question.
9: But they pack a wallop.
1: And we know Baez does, 34 times at AAA and two in the big leagues in two at-bats. 1-0 the count on Joshua Baez. Burleson leads at first base. The pitch. A swing, and there's a drive, and that's hit well to right field. That's deep to right. That ball is gone. That ball is gone. Unbelievable. Three at-bats in the big leagues. Three home runs for Joshua Baez. A three-run lead for the Cardinals. He is homer to center, homer to left, homer to right. Oh, my goodness.
9: You can't make this up. You cannot make this up. Left field, center field, right field. No doubters, too, by the way. Those are home runs just about anywhere. Have a day, young man.
1: Three home runs. Five runs batted in. I need a cup of coffee after that one. The Cardinals have scored six. You score 60-cent drinks tomorrow and on the run. Whoa!
10: Shouldn't the Cubs give him a curtain call? We've seen that before, by the way. We've seen that on the road.
1: Here's Mason Wynn. The pitch by Boyd. Outside for a ball.
9: It appears that Joshua Baez can hit left-handed pitching, at least this guy.
1: 1-0 the count on Wynn. When swings, pops it up, that goes foul and out of play as we pause for an ID on the Cardinal Radio Network, powered by Graybar.
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1: Along with Ricky Horton, Mike Claiborne, I'm John Rooney. Here's Wynn popping it. Down the right field line, foul territory. Bush on the track, makes the catch. Wynn fouls out for the first out of the sixth inning. You think they're buzzing in the crowd here? We're still buzzing here in the booth about Baez. Three home run day and three at-bats. Well, if you're planning a trip to St. Louis from, say, Keokuk, Iowa, where they listen in over KOKX, be sure to visit ExploreSt.Louis.com.
10: Make it
1: a great trip.
10: Can we start talking about Mark Whitten?
1: The pitch.
9: We're in the neighborhood.
1: That is a strike over at the knees to Blaze Jordan.
9: You know, the three of us have seen some great things in Cardinal history. Albert's 700th home run.
1: That game, I'm as excited about this one as that particular game. The pitch, a fastball just off the plate. Jordan is looking for his first hit in three at-bats, by the way. A three-homer day for Joshua Baez. There's a swing and a foul. I recall what you told someone before the game, Claves. So the guy, he has such power. He might hit four home runs. He might strike out four times. But the guy has so much pop. Well, he's hit three home runs in the first three at-bats.
9: Well, and we still have time.
1: Blaze Jordan has one big league home run, takes a curve in the dirt.
10: Ollie said to us before the game, we could see something big today. How did he know?
9: Yeah. And you know what's interesting, Ricky? You and I talked about this yesterday. We had a feeling that he might get called up.
10: Yeah.
9: And we were talking about maybe he sits and watches the first game just to kind of get a feel for what this is like.
1: Blaze Jordan hits it high. He hits it deep to left field. It's a goner! Blaze Jordan with his first home run since the 13th of June in his second big league game. And the Cardinals lead 7-3 at Wrigley Field.
9: John, this kind of reminds me of Yankee Stadium.
1: That seven-run eighth inning after the Yankees claimed a 7-6 lead when the Cardinals blew a six-run lead. Pitching change brought to you by Goodwill.
9: No,
1: give hope.
9: No.
1: Give hope. Man. Give local. Give Goodwill. We'll be back.
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1: Here's a chopper up the third base line, and it's a foul ball. Slipping, getting out of the batter's box was Everson Pereira. Well, you come to the ballpark, you're going to see something you've never seen before. I don't care what day of the year it is. It may be very insignificant, but it's something interesting. I've been so blessed to be able to witness three home run games. Ivan Herrera last year against the Angels. Alec Burleson, three home runs at Yankee Stadium. Three home runs at Wrigley Field today in the Major League debut. The first three Major League at-bats for Joshua Baez. Wow. Pereira, the right-handed batter. Thornton deals outside, missing with a sweeper. 1-1. Trent Thornton on in relief of Matthew Boyd, who threw 97 pitches, 59 strikes. 5 1/3, 5 hits, 7 earned runs, 3 walks, 2 strikeouts, and of the 5 hits, 4 home runs. There's a tap foul by Pereira.
9: The buzz in this stadium right now is something that you just don't hear at Wrigley Field. So I'll ask you these.
10: The buzz on my phone is big right now.
9: Yeah, my phone is melting right now. Where does this rank? I mean, think about it. The Cardinals came in and scored 17 runs against
1: the Cubs. That was July 3rd.
9: Yes. I think this outdoes that.
1: Here's a high fly ball down the right field line. Bush moving over by the stands. Suzuki, they have no play. The ball goes out of play.
10: This one outdoes it for me because this is historic. What we've seen. I mean, in baseball, not Cardinal history, baseball history. For somebody to homer in their first three at-bats in one game? Unprecedented.
9: And here's the thing. He may have two more at-bats before this is over with. At least one.
1: The 1-2 pitch, a swing and a miss, a strikeout for Pereira.
10: Not only am I enjoying it, us connecting on this moment, because it's great here in the booth, and we're all glad that we've been able to see it, but the text I'm getting from Cardinal fans from Atlanta, from Florida, from Washington, D.C., from Iowa, from Illinois, all over the country that are listening in and are just so elated about what's going on here at Wrigley.
1: Pedro Pajes has a hit today, but it was a mere single. And there's a ball down and away. Great pedestrian.
9: It's a long ball day at the ballpark.
10: It's the only hit that the Cardinals have that was a single.
1: Here's a swing and a ground ball to the middle infield. The shortstop, Horner, throws out Pajes.
15: He did it again, folks. Joshua Baez, a two-run homer after a walk to Burleson, and then Blaze Jordan hit his second big league home run. We're going to the bottom of the sixth, and the Cardinals lead today at Wrigley 7-3.
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15: 7-3 Cardinals, bottom of the sixth. Michael McGreevy comes back out to open the sixth inning. He pitches, and it's a strike called on the inside corner to Ian Happ, who didn't think so, but he doesn't challenge. From the first pitch of the season to the last pitch in October, Bet365 is now the official mobile sports betting partner of the St. Louis Cardinals. Happ, a walk and a ground out. He takes a ball, one ball, one strike.
9: If you're Michael McGreevy now, you just throw strikes. You've got the lead. You have the momentum. Get out of this inning. Turn it over to the pen.
15: Well, you can get a little creative, can't you, Ricky?
10: Yeah, well, you've got to throw. You can't walk people here. No. That's the point, and I agree with that 100%. But you also have to keep pitching to do that.
15: And that's what I meant by getting creative with the pitches he has.
10: Yeah, and that's the only way he knows how to pitch anyway. I mean, he's a creator. He was talking before the game. I thought very interesting comments. Actually made them yesterday.
15: The pitch is taken inside, and it's a 3-1 count on the leadoff batter.
10: He said Dusty Blake is a good kind of alter ego for me because he talks numbers, I talk feel, and that makes me better to have both of those things at play. I thought, well articulated.
15: I'm telling you, this guy's so smart. McGreevy's pitch, and a strike called. Close call there goes to McGreevy, 3-2 on half. Oh, I always thought to be a real baseball fan, baseball player, you have to be a thinking person, and McGreevy fits the bill there. He's a deep thinker.
10: By the way, Cardinals.com if you want to buy some tickets to come out and watch Baez. How about the 11th of September, the Friday night beginning that Hall of Fame weekend when the Cardinals will be honoring the 2006 World Series team. Come on out and see us and watch Baez play.
15: The 3-2 pitch. Swing and a miss. He got him. A downer of a breaking ball. Strikes out half. That's three strikeouts in a row for McGreevy, who has five in the game. And a far cry from his last start against the Cubs, July 28th, when he lasted only an inning and two-thirds, seven earned runs on eight hits.
9: Well, he certainly atoned for that. He's not giving the Cubs any breathing room.
15: Well, Nico Horner opened the door to a three-run game-tying inning in the second by reaching on an error, and he takes strike one with one out in the sixth inning. I'm just kind of floating on air. I don't know about you guys.
1: But I just have that kind of feeling like, what?

0: Wow, we're in the clouds here. Of course, we're not far from them where we're seated here. The pitch, a little bit low, but a great spot to view three home runs in the first three major league at-bats for a gifted young right-handed batter, Joshua Baez. The pitch to Horner. Baby, that's in there for a strike at 90 miles an hour.
1: We're not the only ones buzzing. The crowd is, but I think all of baseball is buzzing.
2: Yes.
1: Thinking about everybody that's following on their apps or whatever, and they're seeing this, the buzzing of what Baez is doing in Chicago. This is great for baseball.
0: The 1-2 pitch, and that is slapped to the first baseman. Burleson flips to McGreevy. Horner's out number two. Well, the Cubs had a big opening day, April 4th, 1994, when Tuffy Rhodes went deep three times here at Wrigley Field. I mean, this is a ballpark. You're going to get the ball in the air. You got a shot at having a big, long ball day. And the Ryne Sandberg game.
1: Oh, yeah. That was one of the most amazing games I've ever seen. I saw that at this ballpark, and this moment here certainly rivals that.
0: Willie McGee hit for the cycle in that game. Here's a pitch in for a strike to Pedro Ramirez, who has doubled and singled and has scored one of the three Chicago runs.
1: Albert's home run off of Brad Lidge was one of those great moments. I was watching on TV, jumped off my couch.
0: A swing and a miss. 0-2 the count on Pedro Ramirez. When Pujols hit that ball, I thought, wow, the White Sox are going to be playing the Cardinals.
2: What do you think the scout who first saw Joshua Baez is thinking right now? And Randy Flores
0: I was
2: and all
0: right.
2: The other people.
0: I was right.
2: Told you.
1: I think he's headed to the bank right now.
0: Here's a pitch low. One ball, two strikes.
1: He's got a deposit to make. Don't they get rewarded for that? They used to. When a guy gets called to the big leagues, you get a bonus for that?
0: Luis Gastelum has joined Justin Brühl in the Cardinal bullpen that's under the bleachers in right center field. One ball, two strikes, but two away. Pedro Ramirez the batter. McGreevy's pitch low, 2-2. And McGreevy is reaching the end of his day. The pitch count is closing in on 100. In fact, it's 100 with this pitch on 2-2 to Pedro Ramirez. Here it comes. Chop foul off to the right.
1: On the Baez watch, he will be due up fifth in the top of the seventh inning.
0: Let's see how all this
2: goes. You don't think people will tune in for do you?
0: Well, you have the right guys. Weatherholt worked the count.
1: Yep.
0: Herrera's been on twice. Jordan Walker. I mean, stay tuned. Lot of baseball left in this one. The 2-2 pitch. High for ball three, and this is McGreevy's last batter.
1: I think that's right.
0: With Brühl ready in the Cardinal bullpen for the left-handed hitting Michael Conforto, but Tyrone Taylor's available off the bench along with Dansby Swanson and Carson Kelly. Let's see, 3-2, swing and a miss. He struck him out. Ramirez fans, six strikeouts for McGreevy, who retired the last five batters, four on strikeouts. Ricky has the seventh with Mike Claiborne as the Cardinals lead 7-3 at Wrigley Field.

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3: It'll be Cardinal rookie J.J. Weatherholt to lead off the top of the seventh inning. New pitcher for the Cubs is Caleb Thielbar, the left-hander. Weatherholt, Herrera, and Walker to bat. And let's hope we get to see Baez again in this inning, as he has homered three times in this game. The Cardinals with a 7-3 lead. That pitch is low, ball one, to the Cardinals' second baseman, who's walked, lined out, and reached on a fielder's choice. It's gotten darker here in Wrigley Field as the pitch catches the outside corner. One and one.
4: The lights on here.
3: Yeah, the lights are on. It's definitely the clouds are, well, a little more ominous looking now.
5: You see Tuno's note. Last
3: swing and a foul off to the left.
5: Looking ahead, last player to hit four home runs and four at bats at Wrigley Field, Roy Hobbs. Way to go, Tunes. I love it.
3: Well, we'll call him Roy Hobbs if he hits another one.
5: And the pitcher who gives it up should have been a farmer.
3: Fastball is a little bit outside to Weatherholt.
5: And I'm not talking about Ed Farmer.
3: No.
5: Oh, gee.
3: Two balls, two strikes on Weatherholt. Oh, what a day it's been here at Wrigley Field. And we're not done yet. The pitch is hit into center field, and that's going to be handled by Pete Crow Armstrong, and that's out number one. That's how the top of the seventh inning begins. 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
6: Yep.
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3: Just the yips.
5: It's like pen and pen.
3: It is. You got to enunciate. So it is Ivan Herrera to bat, who has been hit by a pitch for the 26th time this year. He's also walked and popped out. And
6: looked
3: I think
6: like
3: he just got hit again. He did.
6: Yeah.
3: They hit him in the front foot this time, back foot last time. Two hit by pitches. And Herrera is a base runner again.
6: So he's reached base three times today and not put a ball out of the infield.
3: So 26, now 27 hit by pitches for Herrera. He's still off the record, though, that Ron Hunt, the late Ron Hunt, has. And it's Jordan Walker at the plate, who has reached on a fielder's choice twice and flied out to left.
6: By the way, what happens if he steps into one here?
3: Well, he gets a home run. And he grounds it to short instead, and that's going to be a double play. 6-4-3. Walker and the Cardinals are retired. And we go to the seventh inning stretch presented by Spectrum, built for big moments here for St. Louis. Cardinals lead this one in Chicago, trying to even the series, but more outs to get. But they lead 7-3.
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5: 7-3 Cardinals, bottom of the seventh inning. First out of the Cardinals bullpen is the lefty Justin Brule, and he will face the pinch hitter Tyrone Taylor, who does indeed bat for Conforto. First pitch to him is a sweeper, strike one, and Brule certainly has improved with his stuff.
6: Well, Ricky, he has really bared down. He's just a lot more confident on the mound. His body language showed you a completely different person than what we saw, let's say, 2 months ago.
5: His next pitch is a off-speed pitch, missing outside. That was a changeup. Seventh inning stretch, by the way, presented by Spectrum. It's internet, mobile, and streaming TV, all from one place. So it is Taylor, the former Brewer, former Met, who swings through a pitch. That was another changeup from Brule, so he's ahead of him. The swing pitch goes his way. It's 1-2. On deck is Amaya, the catcher, then the top of the order with Pete Crow Armstrong. And that's the reason that Ollie goes to the lefty here, to try to negate PCA as well as Michael Bush, who's down the road as well. Swinging a foul off to our right, out of play. That's going to be a souvenir. Somebody's going to say, this baseball came from the game on the 15th of August in 2026. And let me tell you about that game, youngster.
6: I saw at least three home runs.
5: I saw at least three home runs from one guy, exactly. It's going to be a great story.
6: It is. And, you know, let's not overlook what Michael McGreevy did today. I mean, the Cubs gave him a good going over the last time he faced him, and he came back with vengeance.
5: Great bounce back, swinging a foul. He gave up a ton of hits in that game on the 28th of July. It was just, it was rough. Ian Happ messed him up with that long at-bat. We talked about that in the pregame. But he gave up eight hits in an inning and two-thirds, seven earnings. And no earnings today, three unearned runs. But really a terrific outing for him. There's a swing and a foul off the screen, as way out in front of that pitch was Tyrone Taylor, a curveball in. That's the final line on McGreevy in his 24th start of the year. Six innings, five hits, three runs, no earns. And two walks, six strikeouts. He threw 102 pitches, 61 for strikes. Brule trying to finish off Taylor, who's being a little pesky here. The 1-2 pitch is grounded foul again, and that one jumps into the Cubs' dugout. Nice play by someone at the end of the dugout. I think that's Dansby Swanson. He's got good hands, so we'll give it to him. Top of the eighth inning. Listen to these people. Burleson, Baez, Wynn. You're going to be wanting to be listening.
6: Anywhere.
5: Don't go anywhere. Check swing or a broken bat, actually. It's grounded to third, and it's going to be an infield hit as Blaze Jordan couldn't make a play on it. Taylor runs well, and that bat was broken in half.
6: Broken in half, and guess what? Thanks to our good friends at Focal Point and Cardinals Care, they're going to plant a tree.
5: You bet they will. That was literally in half, wasn't it? So a tough break for Justin Brule. Made a good pitch, didn't get rewarded for it. Maryville University, three times named an Apple Distinguished School, is revolutionizing what it means to learn with and from technology. You can learn more at maryville.edu. So Taylor is the runner at first base. Nobody out. And Miguel Amaya. How about the double play? There's a ground ball left side. Wynn's got it. To second for one. On to first. There's your double play. You ask for it, you get it. A terrific play by Wynn. He had to go to his right to make that play. And right on the money to Weatherholt. Those two have been spectacular. Their fielding run value together is better than any double play combination in baseball right now. That was fun to watch.
7: This has been... We'll circle this date on the calendar as far as this season's concerned.
5: It's been a show, hasn't it? Ground ball foul. Now, we used to say back in the day, and I know the American League people didn't like us saying this, and that's probably why we said it, is that the National League was the show, and the American League was beer softball game. Because the action wasn't the same as it was in the National League. There's a pitch outside. And the reason we said that, guys, is the National League did not have the designated hitter at the time, and there was more action.
7: You had to have better players.
5: Defense, and the pitchers had to hit, and I mean, all that stuff. And a lot of decisions, you had to have a better bullpen, a deeper bullpen. And it just felt more like the show. But boy, it's a show today, isn't it? Swinging a foul ball off to the right. It's going to get up on the roof and make a big noise. I heard it. It's also going to come back into lower deck. Watch out, people. Oh, they were ready for it. They know.
7: I think they've been here before. It's kind of like Roger Dean in Jupiter. When that thing hits the roof, everybody turns around.
5: Justin Brule trying to finish off the Cubs here. A tough assignment in Pete Crow Armstrong. He misses 2-2 the count. Two balls, two strikes, two outs. We're in the bottom of the seventh inning, and the Cardinals are hanging on to a 7-3 lead. It has been an amazing game today. The next delivery is pop foul off to the left and out of play. And I see another delay flying our way. Another flyover. Or is that just a big bird? Nope, he's took a left turn. He's not going to fly over. Again, the air show going on here in the Windy City.
7: And you get a closer look because the ceiling is so low because of the clouds.
5: Two pitches hit in the center field, but that's going to be handled by the Cardinals center fielder, Pereira. And the Cubs go pretty quietly here in the bottom of the seventh inning. Good work again by Justin Brule. When we come back, John will have the play-by-play. And listen to the names again. Burleson, Baez, and Wynn. Can't wait. 7-3 Cardinals.
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12: 36-year-old Colin Ray has taken over for Thielbar. The right-hander pitches, and there's a drive. That's it deep to left center field, and Burleson just hit one out of here on the first pitch of the eighth inning. Burleson hits his 20th home run of the year. The Cardinals have a lead of 8-3 at Wrigley Field in Chicago. A five-homer game for the Cardinals today. And Mike Claiborne and I were part of the last five Omer game at Yankee Stadium when the Cardinals won 13-7 the first game of that three-game series.
13: And the crowd is on its feet down to our right, including Cub fans. This is unbelievable.
12: This is Joshua Baez, fourth at bat in the big leagues, facing Colin Ray. He checks his swing and takes a ball inside.
13: The number of Cub fans down to our right that are on their feet is just amazing to me. I think that's incredible. Cardinal fans, you get it.
12: Baez takes a curve, a strike called, and a game brought to you by Budweiser, official beer sponsor, Major League Baseball. Crack open the game with Budweiser. Enjoy unrivaled flavor and refreshment. A five-homer day today. Baez has three. The pitch. A swing and a foul. And oh, that was a wicked cut by Joshua Baez.
13: He swung like he meant it, didn't he?
12: And he takes a batter's timeout with a 1-2 count. Colin Ray listens in for the sign. Amaya puts down the target. That's a pitch away coming up, and it's outside for a ball. 2-2. Amaya was set up well off the plate. The fourth pitcher of the day for Chicago, Colin Ray, veteran right-hander. The pitch to Baez. A swing, and he lines that to left field, and it's caught by Ian Happ. And the Cub fans cheer as they finally retire Baez.
13: But there's a lot of people still standing and applauding for Baez for the game that he's had. Well deserved.
12: One out in the eighth inning. Mason Wynn is trying to break out of an 0 for 10. 0 for 3 in this game. Facing Colin Ray. Wynn takes outside, ball one, an 8-3 lead for the Cardinals.
13: Baez 0 for his last one. Does he have any options left? Oh, what a day for him. What a day.
12: The 1-0 pitch. Mason Wynn takes a ball. Two balls and no strikes. The Cardinals have walked three times today, and they've been hit by three pitches. Catcher's challenging the ball call here. And he's right.
14: Ball's overturned. Strike.
12: Mason Wynn with a one ball, one strike count. Nobody on, one out, eighth inning. The Cardinals up by five at Wrigley Field in Chicago. The pitch by Ray. Check swing, a sweeper outside. Now the count favors Mason, who hit his last home run on the 3rd of July here at Wrigley Field. He's deep in the box, and the pitch to him. There's a shot headed up the middle. Diving play, Nico Horner to his feet. He throws out Wynn. That was a Mason Wynn-like play right there.
13: Well, it sure was, and it just adds to the beauty of this game, frankly. Cardinals made a nice double play, very athletically turned, and not an easy double play last inning, but that was should have been a base hit for Mason Wynn had it not been for the play by Horner. But the athleticism, this has been a fun game. I mean, not just the Baez home runs, but we've seen really good baseball today.
12: Blaze Jordan, it is first home run since he homered in his second major league game on the 13th of June in Minnesota. He's one out of three. A swing, and there's a high fly ball. That's hit deep to right. It might go, not quite. Caught on the track near the wall by Suzuki. That one kept slicing.
13: It sure did.
12: And stayed in the park. But Burleson had one out. We go to the bottom of the eighth. It's a Cardinals day and Joshua Baez day right now. 8-3 St. Louis.
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7: With his first name, he was named after Ryne Sandberg.
8: He was.
7: And it's Ryne Stanek pitching for the Cardinals.
8: And we just talked about that great Ryne Sandberg game that happened here at Wrigley Field in Chicago in 1984 was
7: and
8: the season.
7: A great start here with strike one by Stanek to Seiya Suzuki. The pitch on the way, bounced the splitter, one ball, one strike. Well, Justin Brule, he had quite a confrontation going with the pinch hitter Tyrone Taylor. And Taylor broke his bat, reaching on an infield hit on a broken bat, slowly hit ground ball to third, but then was erased on a double play ball by Miguel Amaya. And now it's Suzuki, Bush, and Bregman in the bottom of the eighth with the Cardinals leading 8-3 at Wrigley Field. The pitch. Up and in. And that was on a slider. That was not a fastball, but it backed Suzuki off the plate. The pitch on the way. And that is hammered to deep left center field. That ball is going to go off the wall and bounce away from Pereira. It's a lead double for Suzuki in the eighth inning.
9: I thought that ball might have a chance of getting out the way Suzuki swung at it, but maybe he didn't hit it quite on the screws. The ball has been carrying to left center field. Back, the wind has shifted a little bit. It's now blowing towards right, but regardless, I thought he might have gotten that one.
7: Well, Suzuki gets his second double in the series, his third extra base hit. He had the big hit yesterday, a three-run homer and a 3-0 win. It's his 23rd double of the year. And Michael Bush is up. Stanek with the pitch. Bush swings and misses on 99 miles an hour. A fastball for strike one.
9: These last six outs are hard to get at this ballpark. Doesn't matter what the score is.
7: Stanek with the sign. Pajes puts down the target. Middle in. The pitch. A splitter drops low. One ball, one strike. Get a bird's eye view of the city and our very own Bush Stadium from the top of the arch. 630 feet skyward, 35 miles in every direction. I can see your house from there,
9: yeah,
7: Ricky.
9: Yes, you can.
7: Learn more at ExploreSt.Louis.com. The pitch is tapped slowly up the first baseline. Stanek gets to it. He dropped it. First and third with nobody out. Suzuki is standing on third base, and Bush is on.
9: Oh, boy, I worry about those plays. I always do. When the pitcher does not get an out, and that could not have been an easier play for Stanek, who tried to rush it too much and then didn't quite come up with the handle on it. And that why I worry about it is the pitcher has that in his head. It's hard to get over that. He had plenty of time to flip it to Burley, just couldn't come up with it.
7: What goes as a hit? A double followed by an infield hit. And that brings in Alex Bregman.

0: Thank goodness for the home runs that have been hit by Blaze Jordan and Alec Burleson.
1: Yeah.
0: To go along with the three-homer day in his major league debut for Joshua Baez. The outfielders play deep. Walker way off the line over toward right center field. In the infield at double play depth, the Cardinals will give up a run to get two outs if they can. Bregman has grounded into 12 double plays. One out of three today. Struck out his last time up. The pitch in the dirt. Well, Stanek was in a tougher spot than this earlier in the week. Bases loaded, nobody out. Got out of it with a double play ball and a deep fly ball out. But this is a situation
2: that he got himself
0: created.
2: That's right. Feels different.
0: He came on after Ferguson had walked three. The pitch. Foul ball back to the screen. A home run-like swing by Bregman. One ball, one strike. And since the Cardinal bullpen is under the right center field stands, we don't have any idea. They have somebody throwing right now. This is the third batter for Stanek. The pitch. Ground ball foul, third base side. Got him to reach on the slider, and it's one and two on Bregman.
2: Well, the lefties are down the road here, which makes you think that perhaps Caleb Ferguson would be one of the guys that would be up.
0: We're in the eighth, and the Cardinals lead 8-3, but the Cubs have something cooking here in the eighth inning. With Suzuki standing at third and Bush on first base. Ryan Stanek from the stretch. The pitch. Bregman bounces it up the third baseline. It's foul.
2: Tell you another guy who's been good at times in jam situations is Gordon Graceffo. He might be the choice. So it's either would be Graceffo, maybe Gastelum. But, I mean, talking about high pressure.
0: But for Graceffo, he's been a good luck charm.
2: But it is George Soriano who pitched here last night. And, again, he's the best choice in terms of who's having the best year. No question.
0: One ball, two strikes. Two on with nobody out. The pitch. Bregman whacks it to the second baseman. Flip the second out. Win the first. Double play. A run scores. But two outs on that pitch to Bregman.
2: I'll take that any day.
0: I will, too.
2: Any day. That was well hit, too. But, again, the combo of Weatherholt and Wynn at work again. The Cubs pick up a run, but that has got to be deflating for them.
0: 8-4 now in favor of the Cardinals with Ian Happ up with two outs and nobody on base. Now four outs to go. Happ's day so far, a ground out, a walk, and a strikeout. All against Michael McGreevy. McGreevy's the pitcher of record on the upside. On the downside, Matthew Boyd. There's a swing and a fly ball center field. Pereira says it's all mine. He's right. He makes a one-handed grab. Happ is out. So are the Cubs. We go to the ninth. The Cardinals lead 8-4 at Wrigley Field.
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0: He split Ramirez and Horner, a base hit to center field to lead off the ninth. The Cardinals have had the leadoff man on base 6 times out of 9 innings. Pedro Pages has had a good game behind the plate today, and he's 1-for-3 at the plate. The MLB Ballpark Bites bracket is open right now. Vote for the fried gooey butter cake at Busch Stadium for a chance to win tickets to try them in stadium. 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Pages takes ball one low. Herrera, the runner over at first base. He has a safe lead, Bush holding. A pitch right down the middle of strike call. Herrera playing for the Yankees in 23, got into 27 games. In 25, 23 games with Tampa Bay. This year, 27 with the White Sox, and now 5 with the St. Louis Cardinals. He's the runner. Don't get picked off. Boyd got him. And a step off by Colin Ray. Pedro Pages from Venezuela played his college baseball at Florida Atlantic. Lives in South Florida. Now the pitch by Ray with a runner on. That's fouled. That goes to the upper deck off to our right. 95 on the fastball from Ray. This has been some day.
1: Oh, has it ever? My goodness. You know, early this morning I was seeing the rain and I thought, it's going to be one of those dreary days. Yeah, and there's nothing dreary about this.
0: 5 home runs by the Cardinals, 3 by Baez, Blaze Jordan, and Burleson with the other 2. The Cardinals have a lead of 8-4. The pitch for Pedro Pages. He rips that one down the left field line, just foul. He got around early on a sweeper. 1-2 on the Cardinal catcher. Nobody out in the ninth when the Cubs bat the home half. They're looking at Horner, Ramirez, and Tyrone Taylor's in the DH spot right now. James Triantos, a right-handed batter. Carson Kelly, right-handed batter. So is Dansby Swanson. That's their bench. The 1-2 pitch. Pais takes outside, backhanded by Amaya.
1: Well, we do know that when you come to Wrigley Field, you never know what's going to happen. It could be there's craziness that happens here always. And today is no exception to that. And it just lived right up to the billing.
0: 2-2 on the Cardinals catcher. Herrera leads at first base. Colin Ray with the pitch. Pais fouls it straight back. Pages tightening the straps on the batting gloves. Colin Ray walks to the downslope of the mound. He circles, comes back to the pitching rubber. As he has a 2-2 pitch to deliver to Pedro Pages. The infield at double play depth. Here it comes to the Cardinals catcher. A swing and a miss. A sweeper strikes out Pages. The first strikeout for Ray. As he's pitching in his second inning out of the Cubs bullpen today. J.J. Weatherholt, about time for him to break out of an 0-for-7 here.
1: You know, this is the kind of game, and you're right, it'd be nice to see him get back on track, but you know, we have a couple of legends at the ballpark again today. Yesterday, Fergie Jenkins was here. He's here again today, but so is Billy Williams.
0: Two of the nicest people you ever want to be around. They really are. Here's a pitch up and away for a ball.
1: And here's what they come to mind. I don't care how many baseball games you've seen, and those guys have seen more than I have. I can promise you that. They're going to still tell all their friends what they saw at Wrigley Field today. They will. They'll be talking about it. And it's such a cool thing about this game, the passing it on to younger people, new names. The game just marches on.
0: A slider in for a strike. Weatherholt waiting for the 23rd pitch of the day from Colin Ray on 1-1. Here it comes. Check swing and a ball low on a changeup. Stubby Clapp has a word with Everson Pereira over at first base. He's singled. Is on base for the second time today, going 1 out of 3 officially. Weatherholt 0-for-3, a walk, a run scored. Hit a deep fly ball out to the track and left

0: Back in the third. The runner goes. The pitch is swung on and a ground ball to second. The throw by Ramirez takes care of Weatherholt. Herrera is the runner at second. Two outs for Ivan Herrera. So Pereira at second, Herrera at the plate. Ivan has been hit by a pitch not once, but twice in this game. And 27 times overall this season. Widespread, wide open stance. The pitch by Ray. Strike called outside corner. Cardinals are wearing their victory blue uniforms today. Herrera holds the bat straight up and down. The one strike pitch from Ray. Swing and a miss. Nothing in two.
1: You mentioned the Cardinals are wearing their blue, navy blue caps on the road, but they will be wearing the red hats that they're wearing today because they obviously go better with these victory blues.
0: Cardinals came into the game 2-4 wearing the victory blues. Bounding ball to first. Fielded by Bush. He flips to Ray for the out. Well, let's hold him and go home for the day. The Cardinals put this win away. We'll have the rubber game in the season series tomorrow. We go to the bottom of the ninth with the Cardinals leading 8-4 over the Cubs in Chicago.
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0: One inning, two hits, one earned run for Ryan Stanek. The rest, zeros. And he gives way to Riley O'Brien. Now, it's a four-run lead, not a save situation, but O'Brien is trying to nail this down for Michael McGreevy, Joshua Baez, and the Cardinals. And he deals outside, ball one, to Nico Horner.
1: Sometimes he's your most well-rested guy, too. I feel like he could pitch today and tomorrow. You haven't seen too much of him lately.
0: All-star Riley O'Brien with 30 saves. Deals just off the outside corner, 2-0, and you don't need walks. Not in this ballpark. With a four-run lead in the ninth inning. The pitch on the way. That's down the middle at the knees. A strike called. 102 pitches for McGreevy. 15 for Brule, 13 for Stanek. Riley O'Brien with a 2-1 pitch, and that's tapped foul by Horner. Horner has reached on an error and scored one of the three unearned runs in the second.
1: I feel like Riley O'Brien has pulled back on the velocity a little bit in the last couple of outings, but I think his command is better.
8: And maybe he's better pitching at 97 and 98.
0: Because when 100. He was really chucking it, he was hitting batters.
8: Yeah, right.
0: And what he was doing, he was getting the first out of an inning.
8: Yes.
0: And then getting in trouble.
8: That's right.
0: By being all over the place.
8: Sometimes you start overthrowing because you're trying to get the strikeout, and sometimes you get yourself in trouble with that.
0: The 2-2 pitch. Horner is jammed and grounds it to Burleson, who leads O'Brien. Nicely done. O'Brien gets to first ahead of Horner. One out in the ninth inning.
8: Of all the good things we say about Burleson, one thing that I just haven't really talked about very much, but we see it every day, is how good his tosses are on those plays. Those are perilous. That can be a real problem if you don't lead the pitcher well, if you don't make the right choice of either underhanding it or throwing it, the pace you throw it at. And, of course, Burley was a pitcher in college.
0: He was a pitcher, so there's some command in that.
8: There is some command in that, and it's not easy. It really isn't.
0: Pedro Ramirez has played the whole game at second base, batting with one out in the ninth, and he takes strike one from Riley O'Brien, 97 on the first pitch fastball. McGreevy started. Brule, a scoreless seventh. Stanek gave up a run in the eighth. Now O'Brien in the ninth. The pitch on the way. Sinks down and away. That sweeper actually backed up some. And it's a one ball, one strike count. Switch batter, Ramirez. He's 22 years old from Venezuela. Playing in his 48th Major League game. He swings and misses a sweeper. Wasn't even close to making contact with strike two, one and two. Blaze Jordan plays off the third baseline like a shortstop with Wynn up the middle. A very deep second base for Weatherholt. Off the line at first and deep, Burleson. The outfielders a few steps toward left center. Walker gives up the right field line. The pitch. That is taken a little bit high. Thought that might be worth challenging.
8: I thought so too. Very close.
0: Two balls, two strikes with one out in the ninth. The Cardinals have one challenge left. The 2-2 pitch from Riley O'Brien. Ramirez hits it hard, deep center field. Pereira back. He's at the track to put it away for the second out. With two down, let's pause for a station ID here on the Cardinals Radio Network, powered by Graybar.
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0: Ryan Schulte is our producer-engineer. Matt Rocchio is in the St. Louis studio. Scotty Warbucks will be coming up. Scott Warman will have our post-game show. The pitch, a strike to Tyrone Taylor. He reached on an infield hit. It was a shattered bat single to the third baseman, and they had to pick up most of the bat with a vacuum cleaner. That's how bad he was sawed off. The pitch outside, a ball. 1-1 with the Cubs down to their last out and the Cardinals leading 8-4.
8: Forget planting a tree. We're making toothpicks out of that one.
0: Well, they do have fine restaurants here. We'll put them to use tonight.
8: Of course.
0: The 1-1 pitch. Outside. 2-1. Pajes throws the old ball out. And a new ball to the mound. A three-home run day for Joshua Baez in his first three Major League at-bats. Blaze Jordan has hit a home run, so has Alec Burleson. And the Cardinals lead 8-4 in the ninth. The pitch. Ground ball to third. Blaze Jordan has it. He throws to first for a Red Bird winner. Tyrone Taylor grounds out 5-3, and this ball game has come to an end. And that forces a rubber game not only in this series, but for the season series against the Cubs, as the Cardinals have won 6 and the Cubs have won 6.
8: And they can thank Baez for what happened today. It really was his day. Joshua Baez, first day in the big leagues. He's celebrating in the outfield now with Pereira and Walker. But what a magnificent game for him. A three-homer game. And not only his home runs, but you mentioned it. The add-on home runs from Blaze Jordan and Alec Burleson gave the Cardinals the needed breathing room.
0: A Redbird winner at Wrigley Field, and the Cardinals get the shake hands. The players come out of the dugout lining up. to greet those players coming off the field. And indeed, Victory Blues, wearing the Victory Blue uniforms. The Cardinals are 3-4 now.
8: And really good work from McGreevy today, too. He's up against one of the best pitchers in the game, and Boyd 8-1 coming into this game. He struggled against the Cubs last time, but he turned it around today.
0: The Cubs are 72-52. The Cardinals

0: are 62-61, winning 8-4 at Wrigley Field. We'll talk more about it after this.
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0: As the Cardinals improved to 62-61, beating the Cubs 8-4 today, the Cardinals scored 8 times on 7 hits, 1 error, leaving 3 on, 0-for-3 with runners in scoring position. 4 runs, 8 hits, no errors, 4 left on for the Cubs, 2-for-4 with runners in scoring position. The win to Michael McGreevy, 5-9. Matthew Boyd, the loser, 8-2. And Matthew Boyd now, lifetime against the Cardinals, has a record of 3 up and 3 down in making 8 starts against the Birds on the bat. Michael McGreevy, he acquitted himself well. He was the losing pitcher July 28th in St. Louis against the Cubs. An inning and 2/3, 8 hits, 7 earned runs. He walked 2, struck out 2, 63 pitches. Today, 6 innings, 5 hits, 3 unearned runs as the Cubs scored 3 times after a 2-out error in the second inning, tying the game at the moment. But McGreevy gave up those 3 unearned runs, walking 2, striking out 6. He allowed a home run to Conforto that tied the game, but didn't give up anything after that in throwing 102 pitches. For Justin Brule, a scoreless 7th. Stanek at 1st and 3rd with nobody out. He got a double play ball, allowing a run to score, but no more. And Riley O'Brien worked a 1-2-3 ninth inning to get the win for Michael McGreevy, 5-9. A 2-hour, 39-minute game, 39,834 in attendance to see some history. And we're going to talk about that with our plays of the game. Presented by Marriott St. Louis Grand. Book your Grand Slam Cardinals ticket package and do that today. The Cardinals hit 5 home runs. Blaze Jordan, Alec Burleson, but the first 3 home runs came in the first 3 major league at-bats by Joshua Baez. We'll hear those plays when we come back.
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8: Well, the Cardinals called up 23-year-old Joshua Baez today. He's out of Dexter School in Brookline, Massachusetts. He was a second-round pick by the Cardinals in 2021. Big, strong, right-handed batter, 6'3", 220 pounds. At AAA, he had 105 hits, 79 runs scored, hitting .256, 22 doubles, 3 triples, 34 home runs, 90 runs batted in. And Baez, he made some Major League history with his first three at-bats for our play of the game. Our plays of the game presented by Marriott St. Louis Grand. The pitch. He swings and he hits it high. Deep to center field. That's back. That's a goner. The first swing in the big leagues. How about that? Joshua Baez goes yard. All Pete Crow Armstrong could do was turn around and wave it goodbye to the bleachers.
9: So the fifth Cardinal overall to homer on the first pitch that he saw as a big leaguer. The 3-2 delivery, changeup, and that's hammered down the left field line towards the corner. He did it again! Are you kidding me? A 3-2 pitch, and he hammers it into the bleachers in left field. Baez has homered twice here today, and the Cardinals take a 4-3 lead. Unbelievable.
8: 1-0 the count on Joshua Baez. Burleson leads at first base. The pitch. A swing, and there's a drive, and that's hit well to right field. That's deep to right. That ball is gone. That ball is gone. Unbelievable. Three at-bats in the big leagues. Three home runs for Joshua Baez. A three-run lead for the Cardinals. He is homer to center, homer to left, homer to right. Oh, my goodness. And on home runs by Blaze Jordan and Alec Burleson, and the Cardinals were able to roll on to an 8-4 victory over the Cubs to even the series at a game apiece and the season series at 6 apiece, setting up the rubber game in the season and this particular series tomorrow, with Hunter Dobbins making the start. He's 2-3 against Edward Cabrera, coming off the injured list for the Cubs. He's a right-hander, 5-4. Will be on the air at 1:20. Ricky will have the lineups at 2:05, and I'll bring you Cabrera's first pitch around 2:15. Joshua Baez with 30-some passes for the game today for his Major League debut, and they're all down on the field on the first base side right now, celebrating with the rookie from Massachusetts who hit 3 home runs in his first 3 Major League at-bats. What a day. What a game at Wrigley Field. And there's not much more to say other than outstanding, and congratulations, Joshua Baez. The win to McGreevy, 5-9. Boyd the loser, 8-2, and Boyd gave up the 3 home runs to Joshua Baez. We hope you enjoyed this one today as much as we enjoyed bringing this history-making game to you. For Ricky Horton, Mike Claiborne, our producer engineer, is Ryan Schulte. Matt Rocchio is in the studio. Scott Warman is coming up with a lot more information for you on the postgame show, and he'll relive some of those highlights. Mike Claiborne will have a Star of the Game interview. And until tomorrow, what's in store tomorrow with Baez back in the lineup here at Wrigley Field? The Cardinals won today, a final of 8-4, and so long from the north side of Chicago. 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
10: Wow. What an afternoon. I was actually joking during the pregame show when I said it was Joshua Baez Day. It is. Welcome to Mercy Cardinal postgame show on the Cardinals Radio Network. Scott Warman with you. And what can we say? And we probably get to get you involved as well. An historical day. And folks, I've gotten to know John Rooney, wow, over 20 years now, when he first came back to St. Louis after doing the White Sox in 05. And he was part of Mike Shannon and, of course, the 06 World Championship team, the first year he broadcasted Cardinals baseball. And over that time, my point here is that I've gotten to know John fairly well. We've become friends. And just to hear the reaction, even from John and even Ricky, and I've known Claves for 27, 28 years, but especially John, and just his reaction as he wrapped things up from Wrigley Field in the postgame show, it's really kind of almost mesmerizing, maybe the word I'm looking for. I think we're just in awe and so excited as well for Joshua Baez as he does history today. Three home runs in his first three plate appearances in Major League Baseball as the Cardinals win it by a score of 8-4. Speaking of Mr. Baez, coming up a little bit later on in the program here, we are going to hear from Joshua's own Danny Wexelman from Cardinals TV. Caught up with Joshua right after the Cardinals' four-run victory in the north side of Chicago. We'll hear from him, and we will also hear from the Cards manager, Oliver Marmol, as well. And we'll run through a scoreboard, and we'll get to some other good notes as well for this Cardinals team. With the victory here today against the Chicago Cubs. A couple of quick notes just from a pitching aspect, and obviously this is all about Joshua Baez, but Matthew Boyd had, I believe, eight straight starts where he had pitched at least six innings. So the Cardinals just chased him before he even got into the sixth inning. The other part is part of, as good as Matthew Boyd has been, eight of his previous nine starts heading into today, I mentioned this during the pregame show, his only loss was a no decision. He went seven scoreless. The Cubs eventually lost that game. But for the nine previous games, the only game where the Cubs had lost in his previous nine starts was against the Cardinals back in late July here at Wrigley Field. On the other side, Michael McGreevy, who I thought pitched very, very well. Remember his last start, again, in that Cubs series at Busch Stadium towards the end of July. He only lasted an inning, two-thirds, and gave up a career-high seven runs in that game. So the Cardinals took care of, or McGreevy, I should say, taking care of business, getting the bounce back. And even John and Mike and Ricky were talking about this during the pregame show. Is Michael McGreevy is a competitor, and you know he wanted to get back at the Cubs after what transpired in his last meeting with them back in late July, and he did so as well. But obviously Joshua Baez is the story, not only here in St. Louis and in Cardinal Nation. This is a massive story in all of Major League Baseball. I mean, Twitter, social media is just absolutely blowing up all over the country, maybe even North America, on what Joshua Baez has done. I think one of the things, and Matt, I don't know if you saw this or not, because I know you've been busy and doing all kinds of highlights and 65,000 things, and Matt's been awesome working with him for the first time here on the Cardinal Radio Network, is they actually videotaped Baez's third at bat in the Memphis Redbirds clubhouse, and those guys go absolutely crazy. It's such a cool sight. You got to check it out.

0: fact, Gerangelo Santana had the videotape of him, and he actually put it on his Instagram. It's absolutely so cool, and so cool to see even some of the Cardinal fans who videotaped some of these on their phones, these home runs, who are actually at Wrigley Field. It's really an awesome, awesome scene, and awesome for Joshua Baez, awesome for the Cardinals. And to kind of put it in perspective, and again, we'll talk about this throughout the entire postgame show here, folks, is the fact that you got to feel good. I've said this before. I didn't really have high expectations that much for this baseball team. I honestly was a skeptic. And Ali Marmol, with his leadership, along with Chaim Bloom and what this organization has done, have already exceeded my expectations. And if you didn't even before today feel good about what you have, Cardinal fans, in the future of this team, when the youngest, if not the youngest team in all of Major League Baseball, when you look at it from an offensive aspect or a position player aspect, and now you add a Joshua Baez. Granted, it's one game, but it's historical, and it shows you the power that this young man has, and it shows you how bright the future really is for this Cardinal organization when you think about their everyday lineup. We talk about length in the lineup. We talk about getting some power. You know, even go back to the glory days, even Albert Pujols, when he was in his prime, he wanted Matt Holliday in that lineup to give him protection. Baez might be this guy that gives the protection to Burley and Walker, you know, one of the best 3-4 combinations, RBI combinations that we've seen. If you just look at it from a number standpoint, I know we've even mentioned this on TV on several different occasions, is the fact that you haven't seen the run production leading into the All-Star break from two guys since you had Scott Rolen and Albert Pujols back in 2003. And now you had that with Burley and Walker, and now you add a Baez, plus you have Weatherhold at the top of the order and Herrera. Obviously, it's very, very exciting, and what a day for Joshua Baez. All right, we're just getting started on the Mercy Cardinal postgame show on the Cardinals Radio Network. It's powered by Graybar. When we come back, we're going to hear Danny Wechselman's conversation with Joshua Baez, plus we will also hear from the Card skipper, Ali Marmol. Cards win, by the way. Even besides the 3 home runs from Baez, Cards won it by a score of 8-4. 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
4: He swings, and he hits it high, deep to center field. That's back. That's a goner. The first swing in the big leagues. How about that? Joshua Baez goes yard. All Pete Crow Armstrong could do was turn around and wave it goodbye to the bleachers.
5: 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My, oh my, what a historic afternoon at Wrigley Field. Joshua Baez, in his debut, called up this morning, and he hits not one, not two, but three home runs in his first three at-bats. History made at Wrigley Field. Oh, by the way, the Cardinals did win by a score of 8-4. And as I'm watching my partners on Cardinals TV, Danny Wexelman and Ricky Horton, just off to Danny's right at the ballpark. She's down on the field. Ricky's up in the booth where Chip and Brad were calling the game. Joshua Baez is actually meeting up with his family. There's like 30 family and friends that made it in to make his debut, and it is just a great sight at Wrigley Field. What a moment for the Cardinals. What a moment for Joshua Baez in his debut, making Major League Baseball history with three home runs in the Cardinals' four-run win against the Chicago Cubs, the even the best of three at one apiece, and it's the rubber game of the three-game set coming up tomorrow. Of course, we'll get you set up for that as we move along on the Mercy Cardinal postgame show. But without any further ado, what do we hear from Mr. Joshua Baez right after the game? Cardinals TV, Danny Wexelman caught up with the Ricky Redbird.
6: Josh Baez, what does this moment feel like for you?
7: It's unreal. Like, I really can't put it into words, but it's honestly just a dream come true.
6: You've done something that has never been done before in the history of our sport, three home runs in your first three big league at-bats. How did you meet the moment today?
7: To be honest, like, I was just trying to stay calm and, like, just trying to, like, embrace it. And the only thing was just to have fun.
6: Hey, your mom is in the stands. A lot of people in the stands. I know they're over there right now. How's that feel?
7: Oh, my God. Amazing. Amazing.
6: What do those people mean to you?
7: Oh, my God. Like, they mean the whole world to me. Like, I really can't just, like, put it into words, but, like, I would not be here, like, without them.
6: The fans here standing for you, unbelievable. They've never seen this before either. I'm sure you dreamt about this day. Does this moment supersede that?
7: Oh, yeah. I had no idea that I was going to be able to hit three home runs in one game, you know? So, like, it's just surreal right now.
6: After the second home run, what were you thinking?
7: Let's try to do it again.
6: Yeah. Hey, go celebrate with your teammates. Congratulations. Thank you.
7: Hey, great. Thank you.
5: And that is Danny Wexelman from Cardinal TV. And thanks to Cardinal TV for that interview right after the game with Joshua Baez, our player of the game. Obviously, with his three home runs, making Major League Baseball history. First time any hitter in the history of Major League Baseball hit home runs in his first three at-bats in the Cardinals' 8-4 win today over the Chicago Cubs. I was keeping track of this because as you look at the history of Joshua Baez, slow start after being picked to second round, by the Cardinals in 2021. The first round draft pick was today's winner, Michael McGreevy, by the way, in that 2021 draft class is looking pretty good right now, right? Anyway, Baez struggling, and then all of a sudden he found himself last year, had over 20 home runs, 50 stolen bases. In fact, if he doesn't have the season last year and continued on his slow pace leading into last year, the Cardinals are going to have to make a decision whether to release him and make him available in the Rule 5 draft, or they're going to have to put him on the 40-man roster. Well, obviously, with the season he had, started in Peoria, then really turned it on in Springfield AA last year, he was protected. And then, of course, AAA, as we know, 34 home runs, which led all AAA players leading into today's game. Now at three, he's got 37 total home runs this season. But one of the things that he had to work on was cutting down on the strikeout rate. And he had been doing that here of lately, hence the reason why the Cardinals have made this decision, especially after the trade deadline, that there was an opportunity. Opportunity presents itself, especially if he gets less than 130 at-bats before the end of the season, that he still can remain a rookie for the 2027 season. But one of the things was taking care of business, especially with off-speed deliveries for Joshua Baez and cutting down on the strikeouts. First pitch, home run, as we know, four-seamer. Then the next at-bat, his second at-bat, where he hit the home run to left field, the first one, 449 straightaway center field. Second one was 382 over to left field. Change, fouled it off, curve, change, slider, curve, change, home run. Then in his third at-bat, it was the second pitch. First pitch was a curve. Second pitch was a slider that went over the fence in right field. So he hit a home run in center, left and right. First one, 449. Second home run, 449 feet, that is, 382 feet over the left field wall. And in right field, he goes opposite way and hits at 368 feet for his third home run and his third at bat in Major League Baseball, and providing a big spark for the Redbirds. Remember, only three hits for the Cardinals yesterday against the Cubs in their loss to the Cubbies up in the north side of Chicago. Well, the Cardinals answer back and now have taken game two by a score of 8-4. All right, we'll take a quick break, and when we come back, we'll go back to Wrigley. We will hear from the Cards manager, Oliver Marmol. Cards win at 8-4. Joshua Baez with three home runs in his first three at-bats, making Major League Baseball history. Stay with us on the Mercy Cardinal postgame show on the Cardinals Radio Network, powered by Graybar.
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4: 3-2 delivery, change up, and that's hammered down the left field line towards the corner. He did it again! Are you kidding me? A 3-2 pitch, and he hammers it into the bleachers in left field. Baez has homered twice here today, and the Cardinals take a 4-3 lead. Unbelievable.
5: It truly is. 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Joshua Baez Day. Scott Warman back with you. What a day. Three home runs in his first three at-bats in Major League Baseball at Wrigley Field. Cards win it by a score of 8-4. He's obviously our player of the game. Mike Claiborne, in fact, went down to the clubhouse and caught up with him. We'll hear from him with Joshua Baez coming up a little bit later on. Plus, we'll get to a scoreboard and get you set up. Rubber game of the three-game set headed away tomorrow afternoon. A little later start. It's going to be a 2:15 first pitch, and we'll get you set up for that as well. But the Cardinals bounce back after yesterday's game and being shut out by the Cubs by a score of 3-0 as they win it by a score of 8-4. By the way, 5 home runs. Baez with 3. Blaise Jordan hit a home run. First time he's hit a home run since back when he was back home back in Minnesota in that first weekend in the second game he played. And Alec Burleson crushes his 20th home run of the season in the Cards 8-4 win. As you can imagine, Cards manager Ollie Marmol is grinning from ear to ear following this 4-run win. Let's go to Wrigley as the TV voice of the Cardinals, Chip Carey, caught up with Ollie Marmol.
15: Ollie, they say in our game, if you stick around long enough, you'll see something you've never seen before. We just saw Major League history today. 3 homers in your first 3 big league at-bats.
16: That was, that was incredible to watch. It really was. And you look at the dugout and just, this kid brings something really cool to this clubhouse. And then for him to come into his first game and show out the way he just did was, that was fun. There's a lot of smiling. There's a lot of, that was really, really cool to watch.
15: 3 different homer styles. First pitch, battles back in the second one, then goes opposite field for the third one. That's really, really rare.
16: Yeah, and it just showed a decent amount of his skill set. He goes first pitch, right center field, and then pulls one, and then coming back from a 0-2 count to 3-2, and then going backside. But he's got tremendous power. And here's the reality, man. He brings this, I'll keep it simple, an edge to his game. And we have a lot of that in this clubhouse. And you add another guy with that type of mentality, this is going to be fun to watch.
15: You got a chance to win another series.
16: Yeah, and we need to. These guys are committed to the remaining part of this year, but also to what we're building. And if you're watching closely and the pieces that are being added slowly, but this is going to be fun to watch for a long time. But today was a special day.
5: And there you have it. Oliver Marmol meeting with the TV voice of the Cardinals, Chip Carey, on Cardinals TV. Thanks to them and their conversation following the Cardinals 8-4 win. And obviously, Ollie and all of Cardinal Nation just absolutely giddy of what they have seen here today. History made at Wrigley Field with 3 home runs and the first 3 plate appearances for Joshua Baez in the Cardinals 8-4 win. You want to hear a little bit more from Joshua? We're going to do that. When we come back, we'll hear more from Joshua Baez. Our Mike Claiborne had a chance to catch up with the Cards rookie. Plus, we'll run through a scoreboard, several finals already in Major League Baseball, and several more games to come. We'll get you set up for that. And the rubber game and the 3-game set between these two teams as we move along on the Mercy Cardinal postgame show on the Cardinals Radio Network, powered by Graybar.
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0: 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First-degree murder charge, dismissed. Felony DUI, dismissed. Felony to misdemeanor, multiple. Felony jury trial, not guilty. 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Take it away.
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8: The pitch. A swing, and there's a drive, and that's hit well to right field. That's deep to right. That ball is gone. That ball is gone. Unbelievable. Three at-bats in the big leagues. Three home runs for Joshua Baez. A three-run lead for the Cardinals. He is homer to center. Homer to left. Homer to right. Oh, my goodness.
9: You can't make this up. You cannot make this up. Left field, center field, right field. No doubters, too, by the way. Those are home runs just about anywhere. Have a day, young man.
8: Three home runs. Five runs batted in. I need a cup of coffee after that one.
10: Thank you, John Rooney, Mike Claiborne, Ricky Horton. Part of history being made in Wrigley today. Joshua Baez with three home runs and his first three at-bats. Cards win it by a score of 8-4. As welcome back to the Mercy Cardinal postgame show on the Cardinals Radio Network, powered by Graybar. I have I've been around for a while now, folks, and I have been blessed to witness a lot of things over the years, even if we just keep it with Cardinal baseball. And I can even recollect coming back and working with Kevin Wheeler and splitting time doing pre- and postgames in 2011 when the Cardinals actually came back with a radio broadcast here on KMOX. And I remember doing the post game after Chris Carpenter outdueled Roy Halladay to make it to the NLCS. I did the post game when the Cardinals clinched against the Milwaukee Brewers. Me, Klabes, Kevin, and Tommy Ackerman. We all did post game after the Cardinals won the World Series in 2011, even 2006, the freeze game. But I also recall this because I know they were going back in time and thinking about this. I do remember being here because Wheels was out in Arlington doing the postgame show when Pujols hit three home runs in Game 3 of the 2011 World Series. And Pujols obviously has given us some monumental moments over this at least current century. There's monumental moments for all of us of all generations of Cardinal baseball. But this one's right up there with some of the all-time greats, folks. Absolutely awesome. Congratulations to Joshua Baez. Speaking of which, let's go back to Wrigley, where moments ago Mike Claiborne caught up with Joshua.
11: Day here at Wrigley Field. Joshua Baez, you did something no one's ever been able to do before. What's going through your mind right now?
12: Oh, my God. So many things. But, like, the only thing I'm just thinking about, it's just my family. I'm like, they're here.

0: and like 30 of like my family members came, and I'm like just so happy for like them to see me here play.
1: Yeah, we talked about that earlier, about the family members and all the people who were responsible for you being here today. Walk me through the at-bats, because you hit a changeup, you hit a fastball, you hit a slider. I mean, they were throwing everything at you, and you seemed to have an answer.
0: Yeah, like I feel like I was just trying to stay calm and like just trust my eyes. Like not really trying to do too much, just kind of like letting kind of like the adrenaline just like take over, like and just having fun.
1: I thought your patience in your second at bat, there were a couple of pitches, back foot sliders that you didn't swing at. I thought that was a difference in telling me that, A, you're going to be patient, B, you were seeing the ball well.
0: Yeah, yeah. I was just trying to get the ball up and away. He was throwing stuff, you know, like in, out, you know, up and down. So, like, I was just trying to stay to my zone.
1: For you right now, you have so many people to think about. Who are you going to call, because all your family and friends are here?
0: Well, like, the people that are not here. So I'll probably just like, have them come and just, like, take pictures and enjoy it.
1: Enjoy this day, my friend, and may you have many more like it. Congratulations on being part of history.
0: Hey, great. Thank you so much.
1: All right. He's Joshua Baez. We're going to do this a few more times before it's all over with, and he is our player of the game.
2: All right, Klabe. Sounds good to me. Mike Claiborne with Joshua Baez following the Cardinals 8-4 win today. You think your phone was going crazy? Think about what Joshua Baez's phone is like. He's going to have to reply to messages probably for the next week and a half at least, just after what he did in today's game in his historical performance with the three home runs in his first three at-bats. Obviously, our player of the game. All right, so Cards win at 8-4, and remember, it was 3.5 games out of the wild card spot heading into today's game. One other final and involve the other team, the Southsiders, the Chicago White Sox, who are in the Motor City this weekend. And the White Sox, as we get to the scoreboard, defeat the Tigers by a score of 4-3. The interest in this game, and that's the only other final we have right now in Major League Baseball, Jordan Hicks picks up the one. You remember Jordan Hicks, who threw 199 miles an hour? Yes, he gets the victory for the White Sox. Jordan's 2-1 with a 3.19 ERA. These are the games in progress right now in the majors. Up in Toronto, the Blue Jays have a 4-1 lead over the Yankees as they play in the bottom of the eighth. Top of the sixth right now in the Big Apple, Mets have the 2-1 edge over those surprising Washington Nationals. Meanwhile, in the bottom of the fifth, Giants all over the Rockies at home as they lead by a score of 7-1. Here's what's on the schedule, the docket, if you will, coming up tonight in Major League Baseball as Baltimore is at Tampa to take on those red-hot Rays. Cincinnati will be hosting the Marlins in Game 2 of that three-game set. Guardians taking on the Padres. Astros hosting the Mariners. And the Twins will be taking on the Phillies, of course, after the Field of Dreams game that they played on Thursday. Meanwhile, the Buccos are at home as they take on the Red Sox this weekend, and it's the Braves. They'll be hosting the Diamondbacks in Game 2 of that three-game set, and probably the game of the day, other than Joshua Baez's day, Wrigley Field, is at Dodgers Stadium, Chavez Ravine. If you love baseball or you're just a casual fan of baseball, you probably want to watch this game. The Dodgers, who have been struggling big time here of late, they're taking on Jacob Mizrowski, who is just an incredible phenom from Crowder College down there near Joplin, as Mizrowski and his fireball will take on the Dodgers tonight at 6:15 from Chavez Ravine. Remember, the Brewers 75-48 and the Dodgers 74-49. The Brew Crew one game with the best record in the National League heading into that contest tonight. And in Anaheim, Angels will be hosting the Royals, and it will be the A's hosting the Rangers as the final game later on tonight around Major League Baseball. Cards win it 8-4, and when we come back, we'll bring you the saves leaderboard, and we'll get you set for the rubber game between the Birds and the Cubbies from the north side of Chicago tomorrow as we continue on the Cardinals First Game Show of the Cardinals Radio Network, powered by Graybar.
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5: 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Cards win it 8-4. Joshua Baez making history, hitting three home runs in his first three at-bats. By the way, there's only two other players besides Baez that have hit home runs in their first two plate appearances with St. Louis ties. Keith McDonald, remember him back in 2000, a backup catcher for a short bit. He did that at Old Busch Stadium, and Bob Niemann with the St. Louis Browns back in 1951. That's two home runs in your first two plate appearances. No one ever has done three home runs in their first three at-bats in Major League Baseball. We saw it today. We heard it today. We witnessed history as Joshua Baez with three home runs in the Cardinals' 8-4 win. Riley O'Brien came in the ninth to shut the door, but it wasn't a save opportunity as the Cardinals win it by four, and that brings us to our Missouri Farm Bureau Insurance Saves leaderboard. As we take a look at that, Brian Baker leading the way from Tampa as he has 34 saves this season. Cade Smith of the Cleveland Guardians with 31. And Riley sticking with those 30 saves along with San Diego's Mason Miller in the third spot in Major League Baseball. David Bednar of the Yankees along with Rawaldis Chapman have 27 so far on the season. And that is a look at your saves leaderboard. And it's brought to you by Missouri Farm Bureau Insurance. We are Missouri Farm Bureau Insurance, and we've got Missouri covered. All right, so with this historic day, three home runs by Baez, five total by the Redbirds, Blaze Jordan and Alec Burleson also hitting home runs. And for Burley, that's number 20 on the season. The Cards win it by a score of 8-4. Michael McGreevy picks up the win. He is now 5-9 on the season as he went six innings for the Redbirds. And the Cardinals got relief help from Justin Brule, Ryan Stanek, as well as Riley O'Brien in the 8-4 win. Rubber game and three-game set and final game of the season series between these two rivals. And we'll have it covered for you here on the Cardinals Radio Network as Joe Pott will get you covered with the pregame show at 1:20. John Rooney will have the first pitch at 2:15. Hunter Dobbins will get the start for the Redbirds, and it's Edward Cabrera going for the Cubs. Again, a little bit later start than what we're normal on a Sunday afternoon, even in Chicago. Again, 2:15 is the first pitch, and Joe Pott has you covered with the Airman Total Access pregame show

0: 120, and the Cards win it again today at Wrigley on a historic day by the final of 8-4. And for the voice of the Cardinals, John Rooney, Ricky Horton, Mike Claiborne, and Ryan Schulte in Chicago, for Matt Rocchio here in our studios in St. Louis, I'm Scott Warman. Thanks so much for joining us on our Mercy Cardinal postgame show on the Cardinals Radio Network, powered by Graybar.
1: Getting you some those words of wisdom. I am Darren Dunn, CCR, on the way next with this double shot weekend. You know when Donkey followed Shrek home and just kept talking? That's what it's like to have kids.
2: A cold front is moving through during the overnight hours, giving us a break on the heat and humidity for Sunday. We'll have showers and thunderstorms overnight, low 70s, and then some early showers on Sunday, and then maybe an afternoon shower or thunderstorm or two, but it will be quite a bit cooler and less humid, mid-80s. I'm meteorologist Steve Hamilton.
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0: I'm going to need just a second. It's a double shot weekend. Darren Dunn checking in one final time. More of what you want on the way next. A man asked God, is it true that a billion years to you is like a second? Yes, God replied. And $1 billion is like a penny? Also true, God said. Then can I have a penny? The man asked. God smiled and said, sure. Just a second.
1: I hate goodbyes.
2: Lloyd.
1: Just go.
0: That is it. I'm out. Enjoy the rest of your weekend. Let's do it again Monday. Until then, you know what it's been with Darren Dunn.
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4: 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Baby, it's KY102. KY102. By the Reed Auto Plaza. 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

0: really seriously in need of another cup of coffee. I ran out. I got to go make some. You guys hang on. We'll get you due from Nirvana. Aerosmith on the way. Doing that in a couple of minutes.
1: A cold front is moving through during the overnight hours, giving us a break on the heat and humidity for Sunday. We'll have showers and thunderstorms overnight, low 70s, and then some early showers on Sunday, and then maybe an afternoon shower or thunderstorm or two, but it will be quite a bit cooler and less humid, mid-80s. I'm meteorologist Steve Hamilton.
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5: 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That's 4104 Country Lane. Let's talk business.
6: It's a law, man. Three-time DUI award-winning attorney in Kansas City. You wanted results? Here you go. First-degree murder charge, dismissed. Felony DUI, dismissed. Felony to misdemeanor, multiple. Felony jury trial, not guilty. Call the law, man, 816-816-9111. Take it away.
7: The law, man, gets results. Jungle law.
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0: Aerosmith Uncle Dave Radio Show wraps up another long set of double shots. Two out of Seattle with Pearl Jam. We'll get them. Guns N' Roses, AC/DC on the way. That's cool. Go from Washington State to Southern California to Australia. All in like 30 minutes.
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0: two or three on me. It's AC/DC, Uncle Dave Radio Show. Two from Pink Floyd. Quiet Riot on the way. REM coming up. Getting ready to wrap my stuff up here. Just a few Bam Bams on the way in. Surely. It's the Uncle Dave Radio Show.
1: A cold front is moving through during the overnight hours, giving us a break on the heat and humidity for Sunday. We'll have showers and thunderstorms overnight, low 70s, and then some early showers on Sunday, and then maybe an afternoon shower or thunderstorm or two, but it will be quite a bit cooler and less humid, mid-80s. I'm meteorologist Steve Hamilton.
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0: 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Quiet Riot, Uncle Dave Radio Show. REM's going to kick it off right into Bam Bam Billy Rich. Get to him, Bob Seger, Boston. That's all next. You guys have a great night. I'm back Monday, 2 p.m.
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